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0: I love when my ladies win the money because sometimes your octaves are like only dogs can hear.
1: 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Are you serious? I can't believe I actually won.
0: I love her. Congratulations, my love. You got that 1,000 bucks, and I'm so happy for you. You're next. Coming up after Papa Roach, I'll play Fuel. Then you're getting your keyword from the Gas Monkey to win 1,000 bucks from Rock 105.3.

much like a push-up bra, we're just here to make things nicer for everyone. Pushing it to the limits, we're

I'm reading a story about this American Airlines flight forced to divert. So it was Madrid to Dallas. That's 10 hours. Out of the 8 bathrooms, only 2 toilets were working. For the 10-hour flight, they had to go to JFK to get them all fixed. I mean, when you buy an airline ticket these days, it's Russian roulette. Like, you roll the dice. You're there duct taping somebody to a chair. 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You know, the roof collapses. You really don't know what you're going to get. Like Forrest, life was like a box of chocolates. So was flying. We are Rock 105.3.

0: Young again, Rock 105.3 San Diego's Rock Station, getting you hooked up with so many things. Obviously, we've got Gas Monkey Money all week, okay? 13 keywords every weekday. 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

0: Do you have a cat? You're going to want to listen to what I just found out in two songs. I'll drop that info on you. It's Eminem now. Rock 105.3. I know. Are we done with this week yet? It's almost Friday.
1: Look, if you had one shot, or one opportunity to seize everything you ever wanted, one moment, would you capture it?

All right, I got good news right there at 6:15. I can touch it. That's how close we are to your next Gas Monkey keyword. So don't move. Another 1,000 bucks is going to go in your pocket. If you have a cat, a new study says 1 in 15 household cats may carry beaver fever. I'm sorry, what? It's a parasite. Kittens and male cats can actually give it to humans. It does say that cats in the Midwest are more likely to be infected. So that's good news. Our West Coast cats are G's. They can't be bothered with beaver fever. We are Rock 105.3. You got it.

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Halloweeny question for you guys coming up. But first, I want to get you all ready to go for the final keyword of the day for the Gas Monkey Money. All right? Give me one, just two songs. After Sum 41, that's the keyword to put $1,000 in your pocket from Rock 105.3.

For those of you that have the iHeart app on your phone, with us up, Rock 105.3, if you want to hit me on that talkback mic, what's the, in your opinion, what's the best, like, haunted house tour moment? Like, the haunted trail of Balboa Park, you've got, there's a lot of ghost tours. I mean, there are a lot of ghost tours and house haunted ghost tours. Tell me what, like, your ultimate is. I want some recommendations so I can share with the class. Hit me on the talkback mic. System of a Down now.

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0: Rock 105.3, San Diego's rock station. I'm Teresa, giving you a little update on Tropical Storm Rachel, which is now, she's a Cat 1 hurricane. Her projected path is just right over us. She could go as far as Vegas, as far as a tropical storm, because she'll lose speed by the time she hits land. Anything that'll happen will be late Saturday, early Sunday. Like, we'll get some rain, we'll get some high tides, we'll get all the things. So keep it on us. By the time we hit tomorrow, we'll have a better kind of outlook on exactly what Rachel will be packing.
1: If you woke up with the show this morning, you probably heard some of this.
2: Emily did try to blame me. I decided to go play in my Wednesday softball game at the exact same time as the Padres playoff game. I am the Tatis / Michael King of the team. You're right. Actually, at this point, I'm the Shohei Ohtani of the team because I pitch and hit. Thank you. We decided to bring a laptop and a speaker, and we had the game going on in the dugout the entire time.
3: I don't think Ohtani's watching this. 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
1: That is like the ultimate hat trick of rock chicks. I mean, Poppy, Amy Lee, Courtney from Spirit Box. It's so amazing. The song is called The End of You, Rock 105.3. I'm Teresa. I'm out handing it over to Jamie, who at 7:30 will have more Weezer tickets for you. So hang out, enjoy your night, and get some wins. I'll see you guys tomorrow, too. All right, have a good one. I love you.

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Rock 105.3, San Diego's rock station. Jamie hanging out with you tonight. No baseball tonight, which sucks. But what doesn't suck, I have your tickets to Weezer coming up at 7:45. 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

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No beard songs, though, because the beard ain't making it. 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

That's 3 days grace on Rock 105.3. Coming to San Diego November 20th. They're going to be at Viejas Arena over at SDSU. These guys are amazing. I highly recommend you go see them. 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

Jamie hanging out with you tonight on Rock 105.3. I'll be honest, I've been on a big Nickelback kick recently, and I am not ashamed to say it so much. I'm going to play some Nickelback for you right now. It's Rattle the Cage, one of their new songs. It's off their upcoming album, Everything Under the Sun. We get that on October 30th, so just a few weeks away. You know I'm going to be bumping that the second it comes out. Here they are now. It's Nickelback on Rock 105.3.

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Rock 105.3, Jamie hanging out with you tonight. You know I'm into all that Marvel stuff. And just in time for Halloween, Marvel dropped their own horror comic series. It's called the Midnight series. So they're making a whole new Midnight universe, horror versions of all their superheroes. They got X-Men, Fantastic Four, and Spider-Man out right now. I read the Spider-Man one. It's pretty good. A lot of body horror is that one's going to be. So looking forward to reading the rest and seeing where they take this universe. It's Rock 105.3, the Chili Peppers playing for you right now. Psych.

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Linkin Park on Rock 105.3. In their documentary Unshattered, they really spoke as to why finding somebody who sounded just like Chester Bennington was not the goal at all. They said they didn't want to be a cover band of themselves and that they needed somebody who can further progress the identity of Linkin Park and be themselves and not just be another Chester, which I think is an amazing idea. And their new music is really good. So looking forward to the future of Linkin Park. 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

0: You know, it's not every day that a super carrier with two A4W nuclear reactors floats back into town. To all the badass warriors aboard the USS Abraham Lincoln, welcome back home to sunny San Diego. America, baby. Y'all f***ing rock, and so do we.
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Jamie hanging out with you tonight. Read an article about things that doctors really mean when they say it.

Not a huge fan of the Pulp Fiction movie. I know. Everybody loves it. It's an amazing movie, yada, yada, yada. I couldn't make it like 10 minutes in. I had to turn it off. It was, that's just how it went for me. Tap that red talkback mic or give us a call, 877-570-1053. Let me know what your dirty little secret is. 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

Blink 182 on Rock 105.3. Travis Barker yesterday just randomly posted on his Instagram story that he had surgery to help fix a nerve problem he had when he realized that his arm and hand and fingers were going numb since a show that he played last month. So hopefully he'll be able to get a speedy recovery and get back on that kit, because I do know Blink 182, they are working on some new music. So we definitely want to get him back in performing shape. It's Rock 105.3.

pets, Jamie's got a dog and a bearded dragon, which is weird because he can't even grow a beard himself, so he's got a bearded dragon. What's next? A bearded pony? Rock 105.3.

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It is Rock 105.3. The Powerball jackpot. It's worth over $500 million now. Nobody got all six numbers matching in last night's drawing, but there's still chance for the Saturday drawing. So make sure you grab your tickets and you can walk away with $500 million, or definitely way less than that after taxes. 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

Rock 105.3 San Diego's rock station. I got the Smashing Pumpkins up next. They were at the iHeartRadio Music Festival last month. 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But here they are now on Rock 105.3. 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

take my hand and come with me, because you look so fine that I really want to make you mine. I say you look so fine that I really want to make you mine. 4, 5, 6, come on and get your kicks. Now you don't need

Rock 105.3 San Diego's rock station. I want to give a major shout out and welcome home to the USS Abraham Lincoln. They arrived back home after a 10-month long deployment in the Middle East. We love what you do for us, and we appreciate every single last one of you. 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

Jamie's first car was his mom's hand-me-down Kia Sorento. But he forgot the oil and it died. So now he's got a Nissan Sentra and a car payment. 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

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A 68-year-old woman was found doing donuts in the front lawn of a courthouse, and the cherry on top, she was, in fact, drunk driving. So it's probably not as dangerous as this lady, whatever you think you're doing. So go ahead, live life to the fullest. 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

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Now, New York Comic-Con is going down right now. San Diego has ours in July, but right now in New York, there's some major Marvel announcements, actually. They announced a new TV show to come to Disney Plus, I believe, next year or 2028, actually. It's called Zodiac, and it's supposed to be like a spy thriller show. But if you look at the logo they released, something pretty interesting in there. The A of Zodiac is the S.H.I.E.L.D. logo. And if you remember Agents of S.H.I.E.L.D., well, we may be getting some of those characters back. Or at least, I hope we are. 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

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I got Metallica coming up next for you. Now, they are going to be playing here in San Diego May 13th at Snapdragon Stadium, but they start their tour off in Vancouver. We want to send you there to the very first night of the M72 World Tour. We're going to put you and a friend in the Snake Pit, as well as get you their entire discography on vinyl.

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Jamie hanging out with you tonight on Rock 105.3. I got three very powerful women in rock for you right now. It's Poppy, Amy of Evanescence, and Courtney of Spirit Box all together on one track. It's called The End of You on Rock 105.3.

It's San Diego's rock station, Rock 105.3. Looks like the weather is going to start behaving itself starting tomorrow. We're dropping below 80 for the first time in what feels like forever, probably. Saturday, expecting a little bit of rain, which is surprising. And then we go into the high 60s, low 70s for the rest of the week, it's looking like. So finally, some nice weather. It's Rock 105.3.

0: Jamie hanging out with you tonight on Rock 105.3. In just about half an hour, we enter the Rubber Room, an hour of brand new rock music right here on Rock 105.3, hosted by me. 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

Here at Rock 105.3, the last time we felt a nice, cool fall breeze was when we walked into the beer freezer at Dick's Liquor. 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

Jamie hanging out with you tonight on Rock 105.3, just moments away from entering the Rubber Room. That goes down at midnight. It's an hour of brand new rock music right here on Rock 105.3. We're going to listen to the hottest new rock that is out right now, so stick around for that. I got Semisonic playing now with Closing Time. That is just the song. Don't worry, I'm not actually kicking you out because we got a bunch more stuff to do in the Rubber Room at midnight right here on Rock 105.3. Closing.

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Cage the Elephant getting the morning started with Beaches in Tennessee. What's up? It's Jamie, and I got an hour of brand new rock music right here, right now, on Rock 105.3. I got Slightly Stupid playing right now. Here they are with their song, It's Backseat Driving.

0: If you woke up with the show this morning, you probably heard some of this.
1: Emily did try to blame me. I decided to go play in my Wednesday softball game at the exact same time as the Padres playoff game. I am the Tatis slash Michael King of the team. Sarah, you're right. Actually, at this point, I'm the Shohei Ohtani of the team because I pitch and hit. Thank you. We decided to bring a laptop and a speaker, and we had the game going on in the dugout the entire time.
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Nickelback in the Rubber Room. Off their upcoming album, Everything Under the Sun. We get that on October 30th. That was Rattle the Cage. Up next is Evanescence. They dropped an album not too long ago called Sanctuary. Playing one of the songs off of that for you right now. It's Tell Me When You've Had Enough.

That was Five Finger Death Punch with Nails in the Coffin. It's off their latest album, Legacy. Up next in the Rubber Room, I got A Perfect Circle with Starless. Now, they are coming to San Diego, actually, next year, June 8th. They'll be down in Chula Vista at North Island Credit Union Amphitheater. So make sure you grab some tickets for that. But here's their song now. It's Starless in the Rubber Room.

Shinedown with their song Young Again. It's off their latest album, 8. Up next and taking us out of the Rubber Room, it's Let Down with Do It For Love. Stick around, the show starts at 6. They got your tickets to Weezer, so do not miss out on that. But until then, my name is Jamie. It's Rock 105.3, and you are in the Rubber Room.

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Dream big, we got you. This is San Diego's Rock Station. Rock.

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0: Dude, it's almost Halloween and it's so hot. 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

0: If you woke up with the show this morning, you probably heard some of this.
1: Emily did try to blame me. I decided to go play in my Wednesday softball game at the exact same time as the Padres playoff game. I am the Tatis / Michael King of the team. You're right. Actually, at this point, I'm the Shohei Ohtani of the team because I pitch and hit. Thank you. We decided to bring a laptop and a speaker, and we had the game going on in the dugout the entire time.
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6 months from now, you'll be bitching about June gloom. 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
3: So pretty much every workplace has the different types of people. You got the stinky food guy, right? Who's always warming up like fish in the office microwave. You got the shoulder rubber.
4: Oh, yeah.
3: You know, it comes over to the ladies only.
4: Yeah.
3: Get a nice little shoulder.
4: What a creeper.
3: He's just stressed out.
4: But why does he only do it to the attractive women in the building?
3: That's not me. You're going to have to ask that guy.
5: I wasn't wanting a shoulder up.
3: Oh.
4: Yeah.
5: I did want
6: it. Why not?
3: That's rude.
4: It's weird.
3: Yeah. Trying to help you out.
6: You weirdo.
3: Yeah. We've talked about day of the week guy.
6: The only thing
3: that he talks about is the days of the week.
6: And every day until Friday, it's almost Friday.
3: It's so tough.
5: We're almost there.
3: Hump day.
4: Yeah,
3: I mean, we got that guy, you know. And then Friday is like the greatest day of his life.
4: Oh, my God.
3: Like, oh, Friday.
4: Yeah. Like,
3: what you got big plans? No.
4: No.
3: Oh, you hate work that much.
6: Yeah.
3: Okay.
6: When you tell me, quote, we made it.
3: Yeah. Really from much. What? I don't know.
5: We really made it.
3: Like, I didn't run a marathon.
4: Yeah, it's weird.
3: So you have these different types of people in everybody's office. You're going to run into these kind of people. Well, we have another person in our office right now that I think everybody has and everybody has to deal with. It's the overuser of perfume or cologne guy.
6: Oh,
5: yes.
6: Yeah.
3: Okay. You know, we have a couple of people that kind of go a little hard in the paint with the perfume.
5: Yeah.
3: Where they'll leave the room and still like 15 minutes later, smell it.
5: Yeah.
3: That's rough.
5: There was a saleswoman who was older and she worked here. When I used to be like the receptionist here a zillion years ago. And I remember smelling her when she'd walk in the building. And then when I returned back here to be on the show, she was still here and she wore the same exact perfume. And like you could smell if she was walked by like an hour ago.
3: It's rough.
4: Yeah.
3: And, you know.
4: If they hug you, you're done for the rest of the day.
3: Yeah, I'm going to smell like that for the rest
6: of my
3: life.
6: It's crazy. I don't get it. When I spray cologne or a scent, I spray it in the air and then you walk through it.
3: Oh, you're good.
6: Time.
4: Oh.
3: One shot.
4: Why are your arms out like that?
6: Shh, and then you go.
4: Oh, and you twirl.
3: All the way around?
5: Why did you just twirl around?
6: You want to get it all over you.
3: On the back, too?
6: You want to get it on the back.
5: Why'd you twirl like you're a dancer?
6: Well, you want to...
3: Yeah.
4: Yeah.
3: You're very fancy when you do it.
6: Isn't that how everyone does it?
3: I don't wear cologne.
4: No, I don't wear
6: it. I just do the one spray.
5: Okay. I just spray it on my neck and my wrist.
6: You don't walk through it?
5: No.
6: That's weird. That's weird.
5: Twirl around like a ballerina.
6: Oh, I want to get it all over me.
4: That's
6: you're going to have your arms out.
3: Maybe you're doing it wrong.
5: Sorry.
4: Oh, man.
3: I have a sensitive sniffer,
6: as
3: we say. And so that stuff gives me a headache right away. So I avoid these people like the plague.
4: Oh,
3: like, I can't do it.
4: Yeah.
3: And so it's just awful. We have a new development.
4: Mm.
3: You know, so we have the couple of perfumers that roam around, and I know who they are, so I avoid them.
4: Yeah.
3: And
4: yeah.
3: It is what it is. But now we have cologne guy, where apparently they're not doing the twirl around walking through the cologne.
6: Idiots.
3: And I think, I don't know if they got it as a present or they just decided all of a sudden that they're going to be cologne guy now.
4: Yeah.
3: Well, it is the person in the office directly by me and Sky.
6: Oh, okay.
3: So Sky and I have our office, the person next to him. I'm guessing. Because, I mean, we smell it in the office.
4: Yeah.
3: It's so pungent and so smelly that it seeps
6: through the wall.
3: It's in our office.
4: Mm-hmm.
3: So I don't know if it's the vents. I'm not blaming anybody yet, but I think it's that guy.
4: Yeah.
3: And so it's to the point of where I avoid going in the office now because it's so bad. And Thor walked in there the other day and he thought I was wearing cologne
6: Eddie's Calvin Klein guy?
3: I hate cologne.
4: I can't do it.
6: Body armor?
3: No.
6: Not body armor. What is this?
3: Axe.
6: Eddie before a show.
3: Yeah. Spray me down.
6: Like he just smoked weed.
3: Yeah. No. No, none of that. None of that.
4: Yeah.
3: So I'm more of a Drakkar man.
6: Oh, yeah.
4: Oh, no.
3: And so Thor obviously is joking because he knows I hate cologne. I can't do it. And so, but you smelled it.
6: Yeah.
3: It was strong,
6: pungent.
3: Right?
6: It is pungent. It is strong. Which... You know, I never understand over cologners or over perfumers. I don't get it because, like, I'm so self-conscious that I'm going to smell too much like it. So I do, like I said, the one spray in the walkthrough. I understand if you want to do two sprays. I get it. But, like, I don't get, like, the 5-6 sprays. No. I was watching football post-game last weekend, and Jameis Winston was behind the guy getting interviewed, and he did 7 sprays.
3: He looks like that guy.
6: 7
3: Ew. He looks like that guy.
4: 7
6: I'm sure his cologne smells really good because it's probably expensive because he's a football player.
4: But still, but 7
6: sprays?
4: That's insane.
6: Like, that's but that's what it smells like in the office. It smells like a 7 sprayer.
3: It's too much.
6: Is insane.
3: It's so bad.
6: Like, how much deodorant do you put on?
4: And I don't get how this dude doesn't notice, because it's not like new guy in the office. It's like this person has been here, has never had a cologne issue before, and now for like the last 2 or 3 months, like Eddie said, he must have got a gift or decided
6: somebody
4: must
6: have told this guy.
5: Yeah, that's what
6: this smells good.
4: Because how does he not realize how?
5: Or like
4: much
5: his wife was like, oh my God, this is so great.
4: Yeah, you smell so
3: horny
4: sexy.
3: For you.
4: Yeah, so horny. Yeah. So sexy.
6: Because
4: I've
6: talked about this at the gym where I've smelled guys and asked them what their cologne is because I liked it.
3: Yeah. Oh, that's just
4: in the
6: we've
4: locker
6: talked
4: room?
6: About this. No, in the gym when I'm working out. A guy will walk past me.
5: You smell good.
6: We've talked
4: Excuse
6: about this.
4: Me?
6: And I'll be like, oh dude, what's that cologne? It smells good.
3: In the locker room.
6: No, when he at
3: and he's
6: the gym.
3: Naked.
6: No, at the gym when he walked past, but not in the locker room when he's naked.
3: You guys are both naked and you're asking this guy what he smells
6: First
3: like.
6: First of all, I don't walk around naked in the locker room. That's number one.
3: All right, you're in your tidy whities. You walk around.
6: I don't walk around in tidy whities.
3: Hey,
6: If anything, I'm in a towel.
3: Who smells so good? Let me show you how I put on cologne.
4: Twirl.
6: I don't put on cologne after I work out. I only put on cologne for date nights.
3: That's your issue?
6: I only put on cologne for date nights.
4: Yeah, you should not do that anymore, Thor. That's weird.
6: I don't see a problem with it. We've talked about this, and it's fine.
3: Okay.
6: But my point is, some people do smell, some colognes do smell good.
4: They do, but there's a limit, like you said. The Jameis Winston 7 squirts.
6: It's insane.
4: Is
3: madness.
4: Insane.
3: Yeah. Madness.
6: They should have a cologne makers, like Calvin Klein, should have a thing where you can't spray more than twice after a certain amount of minutes.
4: Off.
6: Like you do, and then you can't click for
5: Is
6: 20
5: like a
6: minutes.
5: Lock on it.
6: There's a lock on it.
4: I
6: you
4: like
6: can't
4: that.
6: Click.
4: That's smart.
3: Jameis would smell so bad.
5: Yeah. Why would they do that? They want you to use the product to buy another.
3: That's
5: one.
3: A really
5: that
3: good point.
6: Well, they're doing you a favor, though.
3: That's a good point.
6: I think it's a good thing.
3: So this has been going on for a while now.
4: It is a lot.
3: Sky is in the office the most with doing her busy work.
6: Yes, she likes people in the building to think that she's hard working.
4: Okay, we don't need to point
6: this out. But in reality, she's just doing,
3: doesn't do anything.
6: Busy work.
4: Excuse me, I'm on my laptop and I'm here at work.
3: But you're not doing work.
6: But you're not doing work.
4: That's neither here nor there.
5: What would you have to do?
4: That is doing
6: work. What busy work is there?
4: Nor there.
3: Are you writing a report on the show that day?
5: You know what reports to write.
4: I'm looking at stats.
5: We're working right now.
4: So many stats and graphs.
3: That's not true.
4: Okay.
3: So, yeah, Sky's back there. So you've really smelled this thing.
4: Yeah, like, and the first day it happened, I was like, oh no, Eddie and his sensitive sniffer. This isn't going to go well. And now it's to the point where it's pretty pungent that it's like getting me.
3: Yeah, especially with that honker of yours.
4: Okay, you don't need to point out I come from an Italian family.
3: Does that matter?
4: Well, because that's where the nose comes from. That side of the family. It's a lot, and it hits really hard after the show because I believe that, because you know, when the person arrives to work, that's when it's the freshest and the most pungent. And that's normally like an hour later is when Eddie and I are going back to the office after the show. And oh my gosh, it's, and we don't have opening windows in our office.
3: No.
4: They're solid panes. So there's like no escaping it. And it's getting a lot to the point where I feel like now, I don't know if it's psychosomatic because, you know, that can happen. But like, I feel like I'm getting headaches now. I know Eddie's definitely
3: get the hell out of there.
4: Getting headaches.
3: I can't do it.
4: Yeah. It's
3: so
4: too much.
3: We needed to come up with a plan and try to figure out, well, what are we going to do?
4: Yeah, what are we
3: like, do we
4: do?
3: Complain? Like, I don't know who
4: like
3: we complain. We don't have an HR department.
4: That's a good point.
3: So I don't really know what to do. So I was talking about this with Thor. And Thor kind of came up with this idea, and I'm going to back him on this. He says, Sky, you should talk to him.
6: Sky should talk
4: Excuse
6: to him.
4: Excuse me?
6: Yeah, I think it makes the most sense.
3: Yeah, well, it kind of does when you think about
4: what
3: it.
4: What are you talking
3: well,
4: about?
3: Well, you're back there the most.
4: Yeah. That's true.
3: You're also the person that gets into random, awkward, weird conversations with everybody in the building.
4: I do.
3: And on top of that, I think if it came from any one of us, it's too confrontational.
6: Yeah.
3: You're the least confrontational person. So the way you do it will be horrible and awkward because it's you, but I think it will go over the best.
4: But I, like you said, I'm the least confrontational. Mm-hmm. Like something like this is my nightmare. Like I'll probably.
3: I know we don't care though.
6: Yeah, but I feel like Sky, you'll do it in a way where you think you're complimenting them, but you're actually giving a backhanded compliment, making them feel bad. But you don't think there's anything wrong with it.
3: You're known
6: so
3: for
6: then
3: that.
6: That, yeah, you really are. So then that will click in their head of, whoa, I'm wearing too much cologne.
3: Something like, oh, have you got a new cologne or something?
6: Yeah.
3: Because it's, oh, it smells so great. I mean, it's a lot. I can really smell it in the office. Exactly. You know, like it's great though.
4: Yeah, that's exactly how I see it going down. Like I start spiraling and over talking, and now I'm kind of complimenting it. So what you guys are suggesting, number one, is my nightmare. Mm. But number two, this could potentially backfire because I could get it out that like, oh, your new cologne, it smells so nice. And then maybe I'll be able to say, yeah, but unfortunately on the show, we kind of have like allergies, like, and you know.
6: See, now that's.
4: Oh, God. I don't know what else
6: to
4: say.
3: Oh, no.
4: What happened?
6: Could you record this conversation going down?
5: No, don't. I can't live through it.
4: Or what could happen is I chicken out midway through and then I just compliment it and dude wears more. So
5: that's what I think will happen.
3: It's impossible.
5: Any thought of throwing Eddie under the bus?
3: You can't.
5: I feel like that's the tactic I would do. I'd go, hey, like I'd be like, hey, I really do like your cologne. It smells really good. But unfortunately, Eddie has a really sensitive sniffer. I can't even wear.
3: So you're volunteering?
5: Like, no.
3: So Emily's
5: not. I don't even go back there. I haven't been back there in 2 weeks.
3: I know, but you just volunteered.
4: Yeah, I like
5: but
4: this.
5: It makes no sense.
4: I like this, Emily. Good idea.
5: I'm not doing it.
3: What do you mean?
6: Emily's doing it.
5: Are you insane?
3: Is this because you're a coward?
5: I'm a self-proclaimed coward.
3: Yeah.
5: Yes. I'm telling Sky what to do.
6: Well, I thought also I could see Sky being like,
4: what?
6: Saying she likes the cologne. How do you spray it? Because I want to get some for my husband, and he's always confused. Do you do what Thor does and spray it in the air and walk through it? And then I could see her like, trying to show him how to do it.
4: To twirl? Now I'm twirling in the hallway.
6: I can totally see it.
4: I don't know, guys. I don't know about this plan.
3: All right. Well, I don't know what to do then.
4: Okay.
3: I'm just going to move out, I guess.
5: Yeah, you have to. Yeah.
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2: I'm taking it back to the old school. 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Whoa, whoa. That is.
3: Now, put your mind into rewind. Let's go.
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1: All right, here we go. Throwback Trivia. Trivia questions from the 80s, 90s, 2000s, and the 2010s. It is a random draw who gets to play every week, so let's pick some players here. Playing this week is you again, Thor.
2: Oh,
1: back-to-back weeks.
2: Back at it. Wow. Yeah.
3: Heck had it.
1: Weird reaction.
2: You're weird reaction.
1: All right. And your opponent is Sky.
3: Oh, wow. Ooh. Here we go. Man. Okay.
1: I think Sky beat you last time.
2: She I played. Know. Don't remind me.
3: Oh, awesome. Man. Oh. Sorry. Oh, I know. Dude. I know you don't like when I sing things.
2: She's playing mind games because that really just threw me off.
1: She's messing with you.
2: That really just threw
1: me off. Smart play. Smart gameplay, Sky.
4: So thanks, glad
1: guys.
4: I'm not playing.
1: Yeah, to be
4: today.
1: You.
3: Oh, man,
1: yeah, I know. You're in not a good spot.
4: Thank
1: yeah.
4: God.
1: That would have spent you. Total spiral.
4: I would have just taken the loss.
1: The L?
4: Yeah.
1: Jeez.
3: I don't think that's ever happened
1: before. All right, starting with Thor. Thor, your question's from the 2000s. Thor, what city did the movie Lost in Translation take place?
2: I think it's Tokyo.
1: That's
2: my final answer.
1: Well, I think, final answer?
2: Yes.
1: It is Tokyo.
3: Wow.
1: You are correct.
4: Oh, wow.
1: You're on the board.
2: Scarlett Johansson, Bill Murray. Didn't see it.
1: Oh,
4: you didn't.
1: Then
3: even
1: how'd you
3: see
1: know it?
3: It
1: was Tokyo?
2: Because I remember it being really big at the time.
3: Yeah,
2: and Scarlett Johansson was like her first big movie. She was hot. She was hot.
3: Yeah. Okay.
1: I did see the movie.
2: Good.
4: I saw it too randomly.
1: Yeah, it's pretty good.
3: You saw it?
1: That's shocking.
3: Yeah.
2: Was the Sandler movie not out that year?
4: See other movies.
1: All right, Sky. Over to you. Your question's from the 2010s. Okay. It's a movie description. I'm going to describe a movie. You tell me what movie I have described.
3: Okay.
1: A thief who steals corporate secrets through the use of dream sharing technology is given the inverse task of planting an idea into the mind of a CEO, but his tragic past may doom the project and his team to disaster. What 2010s movie did I describe?
3: Oh, dream stuff.
1: That's what I said.
3: Yeah, I don't know. Is that Inception? I don't know what Inception's about, but everybody says it's wacky and there's like a spinning top.
4: I don't think anybody knows what that movie's about.
3: No, I don't really know, but I'm gonna say Inception.
1: Sky goes with Inception, and she is correct.
4: Whoa, good job.
3: Look at that. Oh,
1: this celebrating's got to stop.
3: I'm so excited.
1: Can we put a rule?
2: Can I throw this hot coffee on?
1: Oh.
3: No, you may not.
2: Oh, sorry.
3: You may not, sir.
2: I thought that was in my mind.
3: No, you said it out loud.
1: This is getting uncomfortable. All right, back over to you, Thor. Your question's from the 90s. I think you're going to like this one. Thor, which Will Smith movie came out first in the 90s?
2: Wow.
1: Was it Independence Day, Men in Black, Wild Wild West, Bad Boys, or Enemy of the State?
2: All classics.
3: Oh, all great movies.
1: All of them?
2: Classics.
3: Oh, yeah.
1: Wild Wild West.
3: Well, that's all right. But okay. Enemy of the State, I was
2: But
3: a big
2: the song
3: fan.
2: Wild Wild West was great.
3: It makes up for the movie.
2: Gene Hackman. Come on.
3: Come on.
2: Gene Hackman. State.
3: Come on.
2: Oh. Yeah.
4: I thought you were going to say Gene Hackman was in Wild Wild West.
1: No. Kevin Kline. Anyway, which one came out first?
2: I'm pretty sure it's Bad Boys.
1: Thor, again, I'm pretty sure. I mean, is that his answer?
2: That's
1: I don't
2: my
1: know.
2: Answer.
1: And then he looks at me and I'm like, is that the answer?
3: Yeah.
1: Bad Boys is correct.
3: Wow.
2: I was nervous.
1: Bad Boys came out in 95.
2: Yeah. Yeah. Because Independence Day, though, was what blew him up.
3: True dat.
1: True dat? Mm-hmm. Oh, boy. This is so odd. What a weird game this has already
2: it's
1: become.
2: It's like me and her on the same team for that
3: yeah,
2: question.
3: Yeah, we're like big fans of each other right now.
1: That's weird. All right, Sky, over to you.
3: Yeah.
1: Keep it going here.
3: Let's go.
1: Your question's from the 80s. Sky, you have a hard time sometimes with these, but hopefully you got this one.
3: What?
1: Finish the lyrics to the Cheers theme.
3: Oh,
2: man.
1: Okay. Here we go, Sky.
3: Okay.
1: Where everybody knows your name and they're always glad you came. You want to go where people know. People are all the same.
2: She's humming, guys.
3: Oh, I can't get the melody. What's the last line?
1: Oh, God. Where everybody knows your name and they're always glad you came. You want to go where people know. People are all the same.
2: Can you please stop?
1: I'm not even saying words. I don't know what
4: to say. It didn't even sound like on key. Like,
3: And nobody thinks you're lame.
1: I think you're lame.
3: I can't get the
1: that guy. Is incorrect. What? You want to go where everybody knows your name.
3: That was the out.
1: Sky.
3: Oh, that made me sad.
1: That was a bad
3: one.
1: Okay. All right. All right, Thor, over to you. We have an audio clip for you. This is a movie from the 90s. You got to tell me what 90s movie this clip is from.
5: What do you love about the law, Andrew?
6: I... many things. What I love the most about the law?
5: Yes.
6: Is that every now and again, not often, but occasionally, you get to be a part of justice being done.
1: All right, Thor. What 90s movie was that clip from?
2: I mean, obviously that's Tom Hanks. The only movie I could think of from the 90s where he's talking about law is the one that scarred me as a child. Philadelphia. That's my final answer.
1: Philadelphia is correct.
2: Wow. Scarred me as a child.
1: But I mean, you saw it.
2: I saw it.
3: Yeah, I thought that was going to be a slam dunk for you.
2: I don't remember. I remember thinking that I had HIV for a long time.
3: What?
2: I was so scared. I was like 8. That's why would my dad let me watch that movie?
4: Nobody knows. Doing things that could give you HIV.
2: But I didn't know. He doesn't know. I was like 8 years old.
3: Oh, God. Oh, God.
1: You and Tom Hanks.
2: Me and Tom Hanks.
1: Yeah, not good.
3: Crazy.
1: All right. R.I.P. Sky.
3: Wow.
1: He's alive.
2: Yeah, I mean,
1: the character. Did he?
3: Yeah.
1: He didn't survive?
2: I don't think so.
1: I don't think he did.
2: I don't think he did.
1: All right, Sky, over to you. Yeah. We're going to give you an audio clip.
3: Okay.
1: This is a song from the 80s. You got to tell us the name of this artist or song title from the 80s.

0: right now. Stop it.
1: Oh, my God.
0: What is that move?
1: I don't know.
2: Well, you kind of like have to dance like light until it really gets going. Ooh, let's get physical. So good. So Olivia Newton-John, physical, but I'm just going to go with physical. Thank you.
0: Okay. She says physical, and she is correct.
2: Wow.
0: If you would have said, let's get physical, I would not have given it
1: to
0: you.
1: Wow, I thought it's let's get physical. No. I didn't know that.
2: Yeah.
0: It's a risk. I mean, if you know the artist, go with the artist.
3: I thought you should have gone to Olivia Newton-John.
1: Yeah, that's what I would have done.
2: Oh, yeah. Okay, well, I got it right, guys. So I think we can all chill out a little bit. Okay.
0: We're just trying to help
2: each other. Let's get physical.
1: No, we just heard it. You don't need to sing.
2: So good.
0: Back over to you, Thor. You could take a commanding lead here with a correct answer. Your question comes from the 2010s. Thor, in the show Westworld, what actor played the Man in Black?
1: Oh man, I see his face.
0: Show the face?
1: I see his face. He's got, oh, I don't know his name, bro. Oh man. Oh.
2: Is your face melting?
0: I think it is melting.
1: I know. I see his face, and I see like the guy.
0: Mm-hmm.
1: Oh man,
0: I need an answer.
1: I'm gonna say Ed Burns. I know it's not him, but
0: Thor, you were close. That is incorrect. It was Ed Harris.
1: Oh, Ed Harris.
2: Wow. Dang.
0: Not Ed Burns.
2: Wow.
0: Ed Harris.
3: Wow.
0: Oh.
2: It's crazy.
0: Brutal.
1: Damn it.
0: All right, Sky. I think you got to get this question right for the game to continue. Yeah, that's right. Yeah. Come on, Sky. Your question's from the 2000s. Yeah. Sky, what type of pet does Polly have that freaked Ruben out in the movie Along Came Polly?
2: Deep dark secret about Sky.
0: Don't say it.
1: Don't you dare.
0: Don't say it.
1: It's a great movie.
2: I've never seen
0: it. I love that movie.
2: It's and so anytime good. You guys like joke about something about eating hot foods, is that the
1: yeah.
2: movie? Yeah.
1: Philip Seymour Hoffman is incredible.
0: Should have won an Oscar for that.
1: He's so good in that.
0: Yeah.
2: Crocodile
0: tears, bro.
1: Oh.
0: Come on, man.
1: Remember he has to leave the party?
0: Oh, this is crazy. Sky. What type of pet does Polly have that freaked Ruben out in the movie Along Came Polly?
2: I'm thinking either snake or spider. Like, those are the two.
1: Ed Burns.
2: Okay. Snake.
0: This guy says snake, and I am incorrect. You can still play.
2: Okay, cool. Yeah, I can still tie it up. Okay.
0: That is incorrect. It was a ferret. She owned a ferret and got freaked out by
2: that. Why did that freak anybody else?
0: She came running out. It was weird.
2: Ferrets are cute.
0: So, Thor, if you do get this question right, you have won the game.
1: Okay.
0: If not, Thor still, or Sky still has a chance. Okay. Your question comes from the 90s. Thor, in the show Buffy the Vampire Slayer, what is the name of Buffy's hometown?
1: Oh, man. I thought you were going to say, what's the name of her boyfriend?
0: I mean,
1: Angel.
0: I know you love
1: David Boreanaz.
0: You watched the show.
1: David Boreanaz. Sneaky good television
0: this
1: career.
0: This has nothing to do.
3: What are you talking about?
0: With the trivia question.
1: I what's the name of her hometown? I don't know. I'm just going to say Salem, Massachusetts. I don't know.
0: Salem. That is incorrect. Sunnydale.
1: Oh, my God. Now that you say that, I just haven't seen that show in so long.
0: Okay. So that means, Sky, you're alive.
1: More of an Angel fan.
2: Let it go.
0: You got to get this question right for a tie. Okay. If not, Thor has won.
2: All right.
1: Okay? Come on, Thor.
2: You're cheating yourself.
0: He's lost it. Your question comes from the 2010s.
2: Oh, okay.
0: Sky.
2: Yes, sir.
0: What song was number one on the Billboard 2019 year-end Hot 100 charts? Was it Billie Eilish for Bad Guy?
2: Ooh, good one.
0: Post Malone for Sunflower? Lil Nas X featuring Billy Ray Cyrus for Old Town Road? Ariana Grande for Seven Rings? Or Lady Gaga and Bradley Cooper for Shallow?
2: Those are all great songs, bro.
0: But what was number one?
1: Yeah. That was my favorite Ariana Grande era.
2: Oh, don't
0: Again, this has nothing. Can you please just Keep your weird comments to yourself.
2: Okay, I don't know, but what I'm going to base this on is I really loved this song when it came out, but then it got played so much that by the end of the year, I couldn't even listen to it anymore, and that was Sunflower.
0: Okay, if Sunflower is right, the game is tied, and we're going to go to a tie-breaking question. If not, Thor has won the game. Sky, you are incorrect. It was Lil Nas X.
2: Wow. Old Town Road. That was massive. Damn
0: so,
2: it.
0: Congratulations, Thor. You did it again.
1: Oof. Got a little shaky at the end, man.
0: A little bit.
1: But we got it.
0: A while back.
2: All right.
0: Well done. There you go. It's
4: 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The 5 a.m. hour replay is on.
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0: So this wasn't really in my thoughts at all. I don't know why it wasn't, but I didn't really think about this. But this is going to be Thor's baby, Baby Walker's first Halloween.
2: Wow.
0: Now, I didn't know anything was really going to be going on because, A, his wife Haley isn't really into those kind of holidays and things like that. And Thor is definitely not into doing anything takes any effort.
1: I enjoy Halloween,
0: but
1: I don't. Well, I'm not gonna.
0: You don't do anything for Halloween. You don't hand out candy. You don't do any.
2: So what do you?
1: Whoa! We handed out candy last year, buddy. How's that? Okay. That tastes sweet, doesn't it?
2: But didn't you have like Haley sit on the other side of the gate so you wouldn't have to be involved with a little bowl?
1: No.
3: This guy's acting like he's Mr. Halloween.
1: We were at the end of the driveway and we sat there and handed out candy. Now listen, we didn't get a lot of trick-or-treaters like we were told we were going to get, but we handed out candy.
0: So you'd be Halloween.
1: And my wife
0: now.
1: Was very pregnant.
3: Mm-hmm. You don't decorate.
1: Why do you have to decorate? You can't just hand out candy?
3: If you're into Halloween, you...
1: You can't just hand out candy? Sorry, I don't put up aliens.
3: Skeletons. Oh. A lot of skeletons. I haven't done the aliens in a while.
1: Okay.
3: You know, I love Halloween. I'm just saying.
1: So no one else is allowed to like it unless they like it on your level?
3: You're just acting like you're Mr. Halloween all of a sudden.
1: First of all, I'm not acting like I'm Mr. Halloween all of a sudden.
0: Jason.
3: Oh, yeah.
0: Michael Myers over here.
1: That's not how I'm acting. Yeah. I'm just saying, last year I came around a little bit and I did hand out candy.
0: Okay.
1: Thank you.
3: That was impressive.
0: Traditionally, though.
1: You're right. Traditionally,
0: you haven't really been wanting to do anything. Okay.
2: Wow. Okay. New man.
3: So,
0: haven't really thought about this, but it is going to be Walker's first Halloween.
2: Yeah.
0: What's the plan? Do you guys have a plan?
1: It's crazy.
0: It's crazy. What's so crazy about it?
1: He's not walking yet. I was hoping he would.
2: Judgy.
1: He's 11 months old. He's very big. He got to the doctor the other day and he's.
0: Did you ask him about it?
1: No. He's 28.2 pounds and he's 32.28 inches. So he's huge.
0: So the guy can lift a keg, but he can't walk.
1: He can stand up. He can crawl.
0: No walking yet.
1: Okay. I mean, he's a lot of weight to move around.
0: Okay. Okay.
1: So no walking yet. So I'm hoping he walks by Halloween. But we have had discussions.
0: I mean, 3 weeks.
2: Yeah, that's.
1: He could. I don't know. My wife.
2: Developmental leap.
0: That would be a big one.
2: That would be.
1: He is getting to the point where he's starting to. All of a sudden, he used to love, like 2 weeks ago, he loved raspberries, loved blackberries. Now all of a sudden, hates them. Oh. We put them in front of him, and he won't eat them. And I'm like, and he just cries because he's hungry. And I'm like, well,
3: so you don't
1: I just cut
3: him.
1: These up, buddy.
0: That's the leap? That he's
1: No. The leap is that he's getting stubborn and not liking certain things and kind of starting to throw a little temper tantrum and picky.
2: I get it.
0: Walker's wheel of...
1: I mean, he is an 11-month-old. This guy's 48.
0: You're right.
1: So my wife, you're right. She was a Jehovah's Witness for a really long time. So when we first got together, the thought of celebrating Halloween was just never going to happen. It was
0: the devil's holiday.
1: Yeah, it was just never going to happen. And I'd be like, well, it's fun. And she'd say, no, it's never going to happen. Well, we've come around a little bit.
0: Oh, good.
1: Therapy and stuff like that.
2: Mm-hmm.
1: So we thought. There's been talks about maybe going door to door, a couple houses.
0: Trick or treating.
1: A couple houses.
0: This is the best part about having a kid.
1: A couple houses.
0: I'm telling you right now.
1: Is it weird because he's not able to say trick or treat or anything?
0: My daughter was younger than your son is.
1: Okay.
0: I dressed her up as Princess Leia.
1: Obviously.
3: As a baby.
0: Uh-huh. She had the cinnamon bun ears and everything. And we would walk house to house, me carrying the baby and me saying trick or treat. Oh,
1: really? You would say trick or treat.
2: Really?
0: Well, she can't talk.
2: No.
0: She can't talk.
2: That's what you do.
1: And she can't talk, guys.
2: And everybody goes, oh my God, the baby's so cute. And then they even call other family members, come look at this baby.
0: She's 3 months old.
2: Yeah,
0: my daughter.
2: Yeah, you get
0: first
2: a lot
0: Halloween.
2: Of...
0: It was awesome.
1: Well, the thing
0: and
1: is.
0: And I got all the candy.
1: And your daughter. At 3 months old, adorable.
0: Yeah.
1: Right? My kid looks like he's like six. So they're going to be like, what's wrong with this kid? Why can't he talk or walk right now?
3: Well, they'll give you more candy because they'll feel bad for him.
2: Yeah. Oh, yeah. Poor little guy.
1: But what if you run into a house like Emily who think it's weird?
0: She thinks it's weird?
3: I don't remember.
0: Excuse me?
3: Not weird. I don't remember.
0: You didn't take your kids trick or treating?
3: I dressed up, but I think I went to my sister's house and like just hung out and like helped her pass out candy. I don't know if I went door to door when Reed was a baby.
2: Oh,
0: you don't know.
3: I don't remember.
0: Okay, well, I do.
3: Mm-hmm.
0: My daughter's older,
3: and
0: I do remember, and it's not weird.
3: You're right. I'm sorry.
0: I loved it.
3: I'm sorry. I said
1: wow.
0: I love the memory. I loved everything about it.
2: Yeah.
0: See, you know, I loved the most.
2: What?
0: I got all the candy.
2: Yeah. My daughter is a November baby just like Walker, so kind of on the same timeline. So when she was, you know, just about to be one.
0: Walking?
2: Same kind of thing.
1: Was she walking at 11 months?
2: I think she was.
0: Oh, man!
3: I mean, this is their first walking. I mean, they're not like trick-or-treating door to door.
2: Like, you still have to hold their hand. They're still skating it.
0: Oh,
2: no! But it's
1: okay. Sky still holds her hand.
2: It's okay.
3: Door to door?
1: Yeah.
2: So she was dressed as a little monkey, and we went... It was the cutest little costume. And we did. We went door to door in our neighborhood.
1: The Boo did it? Your husband?
2: Yeah, the three of us.
0: You left the house?
2: Yeah.
3: No way.
2: Yeah, it was wild. It was wild. The three of us went and...
3: Is that was before he got really weird and didn't leave the house? Or was he always like that?
2: I don't know. I think it was just one of those things where I didn't give him an option.
1: Yeah.
2: I was
1: like, this is family stuff.
2: This is what we do. Family stuff.
0: Family first.
2: So, and Eddie's right. You get a ton of candy, and then you get to eat it all, and everybody thinks the baby's adorable. So, yeah, you guys got to.
1: So, we've thrown out the ideas of going to certain areas or certain, like a friend's house or something like that. Like, she has a friend that lives in North Park. I have a friend that lives in South Park. And as Emily knows, they go off.
2: True that.
0: Oh, does it go off?
3: South Park's crazy.
1: South Park is crazy.
3: A sea of people.
1: Yeah. So, and
0: you
1: I was
0: live
1: like,
0: in a neighborhood.
1: Yeah, we do. And but in our our exact house is, it didn't really, it was kind of dead.
0: Off? Didn't pop
1: but
0: off?
1: I think like down the street a little bit, it does.
2: Mm-hmm.
1: So I'm like, So I'm not sure what we're going to do. But my wife also suggested she wants to do a family costume.
0: Family costume?
2: What?
0: Hold on a minute. Time out. Time out here.
2: I didn't see this coming.
0: First of all, we already have Family Day.
2: Yeah, we do.
0: Which we know.
1: Every Saturday.
0: Every Saturday is Family Day.
1: Not this Saturday. She works this Saturday.
0: Thor can't play because we got Family Day.
1: I can't
3: play.
0: Can't do nothing.
1: I can't play on Family Day.
0: He's got Family Day.
3: Family Day.
0: And now we're doing.
1: Saturdays are off limits.
0: Family costume?
1: Family costume.
0: So group costume.
1: Group costume.
0: The three of you.
1: The three of us.
0: What can this be?
1: Well,
3: I'm dying to know.
1: My wife is in charge. She's pregnant.
2: Yeah.
1: She's 6 months pregnant.
3: Wow.
1: So she's going to be a cow.
0: Really?
2: Yeah,
1: that's what she wants to do. She's going to have a cow costume on.
0: Oh.
2: Yeah.
1: And my son Walker, chicken.
2: A chicken?
0: Oh, we're farm animals.
2: Is that a
0: Walker is a chicken.
1: Walker's a chicken.
0: And okay. Haley's a cow.
1: And Haley's
3: okay.
1: a cow.
3: Okay.
0: So are you the farmer?
2: Yeah, you gotta
1: so
2: be the farmer.
1: So she's asking me what I want to be. What do I want to be?
2: Yeah.
1: I don't know.
0: Why are you like that?
1: I just...
0: Family day? Family costume?
1: It is.
0: Family
1: it is going to be
0: family.
1: It's on a
0: Saturday.
1: It's on a Saturday.
0: It's on a Saturday.
1: It's a family day.
2: Wow.
1: So I said, "What?" I said, "I don't know." So
0: why are you being this way?
1: Well, I just
0: your baby's first, and you're Mr. Halloween.
2: Yeah,
3: if you're Mr.
1: Nobody
3: Halloween.
1: Said. I never
3: this.
1: Said I was Mr. Halloween.
2: Yeah.
0: What the hell?
1: I'm not loving this.
0: I have candy left and right.
2: Yeah.
1: That's right, not what
0: I'm
1: I said.
0: I'm Willy Wonka.
2: Oh, he's Willy Wonka.
1: I didn't say
0: I'm
1: any
0: Mr.
1: of that.
0: Candy. Candy
3: a family
0: you
3: day.
0: You get candy. You get candy. Are you a family? You get all the candy.
2: All
1: that's
2: candy.
1: Not what I said.
0: You did.
1: I never said that. Emily
0: so
1: called
0: you
1: me
0: being,
1: family.
0: Why are you being Mr. Poo-Poo about the costume?
1: Well, she asked me what I want, what animal I wanted to be.
2: Oh, you have to be an
0: oh, you
2: animal?
0: You got to be an animal?
1: Well, I said,
2: you can't
1: I
2: be the farmer?
1: So she said, well, how about you just be the farmer? And I said, that's fine.
0: Big overalls?
3: Yeah, you got to get a
1: she asked me what size pants I am.
0: Pants? No, you got to do overalls.
3: Yeah, overalls.
0: If you're a farmer.
3: Nobody will know if you just wear jeans.
1: So I said, well, I guess I'll do the farmer. So she literally just ordered the three costumes.
0: You're a farmer.
1: So I'm a farmer. My wife's the cow and my son's the chicken.
2: But as the farmer, you got to be the most in character.
1: I don't
2: because
1: think so.
2: The animals don't speak.
3: Yeah.
2: So you're
1: we
2: the
1: do
2: one.
1: Have, we do have a pitchfork too because my wife For the horse, we have her hay, so I'm probably going to carry
3: around.
1: You're
3: going to walk around a real metal sharp pitchfork.
1: No, ours is rubber. No, ours is rubber. It's like not rubber. It's
2: So what's your farmer? Plastic. What's your farmer voice?
1: Have a farmer voice.
3: How do y'all?
2: Yeah. When you go to the door, Southern?
1: Why can't I just be a California farmer boy?
0: What? You're a farmer boy.
1: Yeah, I'm not a farmer.
0: You just said it.
2: You gotta.
1: Well, it's just a costume. Like, I'm not an actual farmer boy.
3: No, you feel like behind closed doors. He's getting hyped on this one.
1: I am not getting
3: hyped
1: on it. And
3: he's playing it up right now like he's all tough guy.
2: Oh.
1: First of all, it doesn't make me a tough guy.
3: I think he loves
0: it. I'd rather you be a pig. I want you to be a farm animal.
3: Horse
0: like
3: animal.
0: The crew.
1: I can't be a pig. I'm a horse. Jewish.
2: Okay, I mean, I think you went too deep on that one.
3: Yeah.
1: Yeah, so I don't
2: you could
1: know.
2: Be a goat.
0: How about a goat?
1: It's too late. We already ordered the costume, guys. We already ordered.
2: Oh, yeah. Billy goat.
0: That's kind of a bummer.
1: We got the farmer, the cow, and the chicken.
0: Mm-hmm.
1: Now we just need a place to go. So I don't know where we're going. Should we go over to Lemon Grove?
0: You're too busy handing out all the candy. Oh, I don't have time to trick or treat.
1: The candy.
0: All we do is hand out candy.
3: Everybody come to Mr. Halloween's house.
0: Oh, yeah. Mr. Halloween.
1: We're not decorating the house. I'll tell you that right now.
0: Why are you acting that way?
1: Because
0: Mr. Halloween.
1: I'm not Mr. Halloween. We're not decorating because in my eyes, I'm like, he doesn't get it yet. So maybe we'll decorate next year. Like,
0: not for him.
1: I'm probably not doing Christmas decorations either.
0: Shut your mouth.
1: Oh, like, we're going to put up a tree, but that's probably it.
0: You suck.
3: You can't hang a strand of lights outside?
0: God, what is wrong with you?
1: He's one.
0: So what?
3: He likes pretty lights.
0: He does.
3: You say he watches Giants game
1: at
3: with
1: no
3: you.
1: At no point has he ever said in his life, I like pretty lights.
2: He doesn't talk.
3: Babies,
2: so, of course
3: babies
2: he
3: like lights.
1: Pretty lights.
3: Babies like lights.
2: Yeah, it's a thing. That's why the toys like flash.
3: And you claim that he watches the Giants game with you. So
1: well, he just sits
3: obviously
1: there.
3: He notices things.
2: Yeah.

WKIOZ San Diego. Broadcasting from the Front Wave Credit Union Studio. 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
1: Hey, welcome to the show, yo.
0: A new day is here, and what better way to start it than with...
2: I feel like the show's going to be great.
0: The show.
3: I would like to introduce you...
0: to the ringleader, Eddie.
4: Here's the thing about Eddie. You need to know. Eddie doesn't have the ability to not be Eddie.
0: The mother of this crew, Sky.
5: Yeah, I'm kind of Miss Meek, like you can almost talk me into anything.
0: Thor.
6: I'm not a social butterfly, nor do I want to be one.
0: And Emily.
7: I am sometimes very, very selfish, and sometimes I'm actually very, very giving.
0: Welcome to the show on San Diego's Rock Station, Rock 105.3.
4: Well, today is going to be a massive day, man. Yeah. We are all very excited because we've been going through this process for a while now. I can't even imagine what actually Thor and Haley are going through because they've been going back and forth, back and forth, back and forth, and round trying to figure out what to name their new unborn baby.
6: Thought of some new names yesterday.
4: Oh, they're really going to be added to the hopper?
6: No.
4: Okay. Okay.
5: Oh, but still discussing.
6: Yeah.
4: It's crazy.
5: Names.
4: The amount of different names that they keep throwing at each other, they get vetoed.
5: Excuse me? What did you say?
6: Rue. New name.
5: R-U-E?
7: Rue?
6: Yeah. We're not adding it to
4: that's,
6: Bob.
4: That's not a real name.
6: That's a real name.
7: R-U-E. It's Zendaya's character in Euphoria is Rue.
5: Oh.
7: FYI.
5: Fun fact.
4: It's what you mix to flour and butter. Like, what are we talking about here?
7: Oh,
4: like,
7: this is what we're doing. The start of a song.
4: This is what we're doing.
5: Oh, yeah. A roux.
6: So, and then we just. Then we
4: Would it be R O U X?
6: No, I'm not.
4: Because that's
6: that
4: cool.
5: Wow, are you French?
6: R-U-E.
7: Who came up with that one?
6: Me.
4: Yeah, this guy is like, this is all he does. Yeah.
5: Roux?
6: But it's not happening. So.
4: So this is this conversation has been going on for months.
6: Yeah.
4: You know, since they found out they're having a baby and they found out they're having a girl.
6: Yep.
4: It's been a ongoing back and forth of what do we name her? What do we name her? What do we name her? And so we, you know, we're kind of still sitting here in limbo. Don't know. The baby's due in January, at the end of January, and they don't have a name. So they've been just saying baby girl or whatever.
6: Which I hate. I hate saying
5: baby girl. Baby girl dot?
6: I hate that.
4: Fair enough.
6: I hate that.
4: So you got to the point of where you need to come up with something.
6: Yeah, my wife's tired of it. She wants a name.
4: And so their plan, which is... unconventional.
5: It's wild.
4: Haley and their son, baby Walker, who is not even one yet, are coming in today, and they're allowing the baby to pick the new name out of a hat.
6: I'm very concerned if he's going to be able to do it or not.
4: Why would he not be able to?
6: Because he doesn't really listen that well.
4: No,
6: I don't know.
4: He's a baby.
6: I know, but it may take a minute.
4: I understand that.
6: And, you know.
4: Well, I think if we make it fun.
6: Yeah, people were suggesting doing other things. But I'm like, no, I don't.
5: I thought there were some good suggestions out there because you can, at least in my mind, if say it's little slips of paper, he could literally take a whole handful.
7: Because he will, I'm sure.
5: Because that's what babies do. Yeah. So they were saying put like different toys in there and
4: wrap the name around one of them.
7: Or maybe like scotch tape, like the name on it.
4: That's tricky though. Because
6: what if he likes one toy
4: more than the other,
6: now
4: and then
6: biased.
4: This guy puts the name he wants on his special.
6: You know what name I want, buddy?
4: I have a feeling.
5: Or people were saying like,
4: let's name him Rigatoni. I don't know.
5: Rigatoni.
4: Yeah, crazy
6: I'm
4: name.
6: Not Italian.
7: I also my son. Here's my daughter, Gravy.
6: Rue didn't make the list, guys.
4: Okay, listen.
5: Okay. But I did like the suggestion of putting the names in individual Ziploc bags, which would kind of make it easier than just grabbing a handful. I don't know.
4: We didn't prepare for that, Sky.
6: No, I mean, now what are we going to do?
7: Night, I don't know in Ziploc bags.
6: My wife asked me last night, do I need to bring paper or anything? And I go, I think we're good.
4: We could print it out. I mean, it's not going to be that hard. But
6: I think
4: either way, though. We're going to have to figure out exactly how this is going to go down because this is happening at 8 a.m. this morning.
5: Oh, I can't wait.
6: They're coming in. It's happening at 7:40 just so she'd be here on time.
5: Smart.
4: Brilliant.
6: Thank you.
7: That's smart.
4: Brilliant.
6: But it's happening at 8 a.m.
4: Okay.
6: And then I said, what about Rue as a middle name? And he always on the fence.
5: Why are we liking Rue so much out of nowhere?
6: It's cute. But
4: from New Orleans? I don't understand.
6: I'm not from New Orleans, but that was just. It's not going to happen. We've already settled in on what we've settled in on. We got the names locked in.
4: Okay.
6: I still get one veto, and I may veto one of the names, but I'm not sure.
4: That goes in the hat?
6: That goes in the hat.
4: Okay.
6: Yeah.
7: Does she get any vetoes?
6: Yeah, she vetoed Parker.
5: Oh, she already used her.
7: So everybody only gets one?
6: And my dad's pissed too.
4: That's my favorite.
6: Yeah, everybody gets one.
7: I like Parker too.
6: We both
4: better than
6: were against Daisy. Okay. And just to be clear, I've told my parents this.
5: Oh, geez.
6: When people give me their opinion, it doesn't, I don't care. Like, because I like it. So, like, when people, like, you know, like, people will DM me, I don't like this, or I don't like that, or my dad tells me, ugh. And I say, I go, I don't care.
5: Well, like, good. That,
6: yeah.
5: I'm glad.
6: So, like, you it, so you can give me your opinion,
5: on
6: but because it's my son or my daughter.
8: Yeah.
6: You know? So.
8: And I'm proud to do it. Thank you. And that's why I got vetoed. Thank you.
6: That's right.
8: Thank you.
5: Oh.
8: All right. So we'll find out 8 a.m. this morning when Haley and Walker come in here and see how it goes.
6: Yeah,
5: wow.
6: We have, I think, 6 names.
8: Okay.
6: I think it's 6.
8: Wow.
6: Yeah.
8: This is a lot of names. This is crazy.
5: Oh, I can't wait.
8: Also equally crazy is Thor at the gym. This guy's gone rogue. I don't understand what's going on. Because we know Sky is normally the weirdo around people.
5: This is my bit.
8: Yeah, it is. He's stealing your bit. How do you feel about this?
5: I'm the one who goes up to people and does awkward talk and says things that I think are nice, but then ends up weird. Like, that's kind of what I'm known for.
8: Yeah, that's your bit.
5: Yeah.
8: I'm glad that you're no longer going to yoga in your gym.
5: Yeah.
8: There was too many weird things that were happening there.
5: There were some interactions.
8: But Thor's taking the mantle here.
6: I wouldn't say that.
8: He's running with it, this guy.
6: I haven't been as consistent as I wanted to be, but when I do
8: at
6: go
8: the gym,
6: I've been tired lately, man.
8: What's up with you, dude? Come on,
6: I've been going on my walks.
8: Get it together.
6: Instead, I am turning into Sky.
9: Yeah.
8: If you start talking to people in the neighborhood about their real estate projects, then dude, you're fully transitioned.
5: If you start swimming,
6: I'm not fully transitioned.
9: Never go full Sky.
8: Nobody goes full Sky.
5: Grandma laps.
6: No,
5: then,
6: I don't have a pool.
8: Yeah,
6: then,
8: thank God.
6: I don't have a pool.
8: Thank God.
9: Yeah. Oh, if you had one, you'd be doing it.
8: This is weird, man. Thor at the gym is starting to get like really wacky.
5: Yeah.
8: Where, you know, we were talking about this yesterday that he has no problem going up to somebody at the gym and asking them about their cologne, their scent, their musk.
9: Another man?
6: Because I go to Lifetime in Otay, and it's a nicer gym, and there's guys my age, and sometimes I don't wear cologne at the gym. I don't shower before I go to the gym, but some guys wear cologne at the gym.
8: That's weird.
6: Yeah.
9: Or maybe they had cologne on.
5: They came from work.
9: Yeah, they came from work.
6: Does it last that long, though?
9: If you put it on your skin, yeah.
6: Okay.
8: Weird.
6: So, like, I'll be in between sets.
8: And you get a whiff?
6: And I'll be like, whoa.
8: That's nice.
6: Hey, what scent is that?
9: Oh.
6: And I feel like.
8: Scent?
6: Scent is
9: he
6: very
9: perked
6: dainty.
9: Up.
6: Scent is very dainty.
8: Very.
6: But I'll say scent, and they'll go, oh, it's so and so. Like, oh, dude, nice.
5: Nice.
8: Fist bump?
6: Sometimes.
5: You want to grab a coffee sometime?
6: I don't want to ask them out on a date.
5: Oh, I thought that's what came next. We're doing.
8: Okay. You want to spot me?
5: Okay.
8: I don't know how you spot. So that's questionable. Like asking another dude about their scent at the gym, I think is a little questionable, but okay. It is what it is. But he is now taking it to another level, because I sort of was joking yesterday that, you know, something happened in the locker room, and Thor corrected me and said, no, this is when we're working out and whatever.
6: Yeah.
8: Well, something has happened in the locker room that he doesn't think it's weird, but dude, I'm telling you right now, this is starting to get weird. I'm starting to question you.
6: At Lifetime, they have really nice locker rooms. And they also have like a sauna, a steam room, a hot tub, a cold plunge.
5: Is that all in the locker room?
6: It's all in the locker room.
5: Oh, okay.
6: So and then there's showers, and there's a whole area to like brush your teeth and do your hair. Like it's a whole thing.
9: I went the one time when I helped watch. It's like a luxury spa, to be honest.
6: So,
9: super nice.
6: And so people are walking around in towels everywhere.
5: Oh.
6: For the most part. I mean, you get the older guys that don't care. Which
8: just let it fly.
6: Just letting it fly.
8: You got air dry, man.
6: You got air dry.
9: So,
8: Yeah.
9: Why?
6: Well,
8: what do you mean, why?
9: Use a towel.
8: Oh, forget it. We don't need it.
6: Luckily, there's no kids under either 10 or 12 in the locker room.
5: Oh, no way.
6: Because they have family locker rooms.
8: Oh, okay.
6: Which is nice.
5: That's cool.
6: Because, that gets weird.
5: Yeah.
6: So,
8: why? You don't want to see the old guys dragging his boys on the ground?
9: No, it's a rite of passage.
8: It is.
6: Yeah, because when I was a kid, I'd go to the YMCA with my dad, and I saw some stuff I wish I never did.
8: For sure.
6: You know? Uh-huh.
8: Didn't you say one time I went to the gym, you saw some guy air drying his junk on the, the air dryer?
6: Yeah.
5: Like
8: hand dryer.
5: Yeah.
6: Disgusting. Or like using a blow dryer.
5: Oh, for your hair. Oh, okay.
6: For real? Yes, which is crazy.
5: Like people downtown?
6: Use that in their
8: wild,
6: face,
8: man.
6: Dude.
8: It gets wild.
6: Like, what are you doing? But they don't do that at this gym.
8: Okay.
6: This gym, and there's always like employees walking around and like, making sure stuff like that doesn't happen. Mm. They have a lot of employees.
9: Yeah.
6: So,
5: that's awesome.
6: I'm, you know, so I don't usually talk to people. Like, people, you sit in the sauna or the steam room, and it's, you know, it's silent. So people will start a conversation, you know, whatever.
8: Sky style?
6: Yeah, every once in a while you get
8: that. You don't
6: need
8: to talk in
6: there. I don't say anything, but every once in a while you get people that will start a conversation. That's weird. Or like,
9: yeah, just that's you go ahead, head down.
8: You're supposed to be quiet.
9: Yeah, head down, just look at
8: that's right, you're supposed to be quiet.
5: Now, well, sometimes it's nice to have a little banter.
9: No, I don't want to have a banter.
8: And
9: I
8: there I'm
9: sit.
8: Relaxed. I'm just trying to, you know, get through it.
9: Oh. Yeah.
8: Like, no.
6: Because there's no clock in there, which is annoying because I never know how long I'm in there. And it always feels longer.
8: I agree.
5: Yeah.
6: So some people have an Apple Watch or a watch or something. And you'll ask, you know, hey, do you know what time it is? And then that will start a conversation, which is annoying. Mm. I get it. But people do have conversations in the locker room. Well, there was this guy. I was at the gym the other day. And I saw a guy. And I swear to God, he looked exactly like Rob Saleh.
8: Who's the Titans coach?
6: He's the Titans head coach, former Jets head coach, former 49ers defensive coordinator.
8: Okay. Should be a defensive coordinator.
6: Yeah, he's not a great head coach.
8: Oh, let's be honest.
6: He's okay. not a good, he's yeah. one of these head coaches like a Norv Turner, where he should have stayed a coordinator. Norv Turner. Not a great head coach.
8: He's a big dude who's bald and kind of intimidating looking.
6: He's Middle Eastern. Know? Yeah. Right, he's like Muslim or something like that.
8: Whoa, I don't know.
6: I mean, I don't. I think that's what he is, Rob Saleh.
9: I think he's good looking.
8: Ooh.
6: Yeah, and he's always running stairs before the game.
5: Oh wow!
6: Yeah, he
5: is good looking.
8: I guess I don't know.
5: So, but kind of recognizable with that big stature and the bald head.
6: Yeah, this guy just looked like Rob. I didn't think it was Rob Saleh.
9: Is Rob Saleh ripped?
6: I think he looks pretty ripped.
5: Yeah.
6: Oh, right. Relax,
5: Emily.
6: Him.
5: Emily wants him in his locker room.
6: Someone's a Titans
8: fan.
6: Yeah.
8: What's up?
6: So now that you know who Rob Saleh is, that's what this guy looked like.
8: Okay.
6: And you kind of do a, whatever, you know, me, I got a gift. I think I can name whoever, I can name what celebrity you look like pretty quickly.
8: I don't know if it's a gift.
6: I mean, I think it is.
8: You think you're good at it.
6: It's like a Spidey sense.
8: Okay.
5: Yeah, but it's also a risk because, you know.
6: Sometimes they don't look as, they look like, I thought the chick who got a double lethal injection looks exactly like Sky.
5: Mm. Didn't care for that.
6: And she didn't like that I told her that.
5: Yeah,
8: crazy enough, though, we had a coworker come in here with a picture of that person and think that it looked like Sky.
5: Yeah. And said that
8: just
5: really
8: yesterday.
5: Yeah. Should they be worried?
6: Odd
5: should
6: move.
5: They watch out?
6: Odd move.
5: Yeah, again, it can backfire because
9: I didn't know that happened.
5: Yeah. Oh, that's right. You had already left the room.
6: Well,
5: yeah,
6: you should left the room, left the building. She was out of here. It was 10:01.
5: Yeah, dude walks in with the picture on his screen and he points at it and then looks at me.
9: Oh,
5: and
9: is that with the guy from the down the hall?
5: Yes. Yeah,
9: over here.
5: And he goes, should we be worried? Should we call someone? Yeah. And
9: that's
5: I'm like,
9: crazy.
8: It's great.
5: I mean, it's funny great. But again,
8: you didn't
5: I
8: say
5: can't
8: you look like Rebel
5: that.
8: Wilson. I mean,
5: but still, it's
6: I didn't
5: risky,
6: think she was ugly.
5: It's a risky
6: She's
5: move.
6: She's just a murderer.
5: To tell somebody they look like someone else is all I'm saying.
8: I mean, if you came up to me and go, hey, you look like Ted Bundy, I'd be like, oh, that's cool.
5: Yeah. You think so?
8: Well, he's a good looking guy.
6: Sky, you look like a girl who got double lethal injection and didn't die.
5: Yeah.
8: I could see that about Sky.
6: That's great.
8: I can see that.
6: I can see that.
8: This guy's so annoying that she would be like, oh, this isn't going to take on me.
5: I'm
8: going to live longer and haunt you.
5: Really?
6: Which side note, why are they trying to keep her alive?
8: We don't need to do a side note here. We don't have time for your side notes.
6: Sorry.
8: I've already heard about this off the air. I'm not good. I'm not doing this on the air.
9: Oh, I haven't. I'm not doing, I'm so glad.
8: You're not going to either.
5: No.
6: I'm sorry.
8: I'm not allowed.
6: I'm sorry.
8: I'm not going to allow it.
6: Okay. I'm sorry.
5: Okay. Take the picture down, Jamie.
8: All right. So Rob Saleh's at your gym.
6: And then we're...
5: So you think it.
6: Yeah. I don't say anything. Because I don't like to, unless you smell good, I don't like to interrupt your workout. So I go into the locker room afterwards.
5: Yeah.
6: And I had some time. My son was in the infant center and I hadn't gotten a phone call or anything. So he's in there. So I'm like, all right, I'm gonna go into the hot tub. I'm going to shower, whatever.
5: Oh.
6: So I haven't been unchanged yet. I haven't been changed yet. But this guy, Rob Saleh, is in the locker kind of next to me, like couples down. And he's just wearing a towel. And I'm waiting because somebody's in front of me using a locker. So I can't get to my locker. So I'm kind of just standing there. And he's like just standing there on his phone while he's in the towel. And I go, hey. And he looks up. And I go, has anyone ever told you you look exactly like Rob Saleh?
8: So the man is standing there basically naked.
6: Well, he's wearing a towel.
8: And you're telling him he looks like a football coach.
6: Rob Saleh.
8: You don't see that's a little...
6: I didn't think it was a big deal.
8: I mean...
6: What made it awkward was when he went, excuse me?
8: Yeah.
6: And I went, Rob Saleh, the coach of the Titans. And he went, oh, I don't know. And I go, oh, you don't know who that is?
5: Oh, God.
9: So No,
8: you didn't. No, dude,
9: no,
8: just kidding.
6: I took my phone out of my pocket.
5: Oh, dude.
6: And the internet's usually pretty good there, but for some reason it kept buffering.
8: Okay.
6: And I kept saying, I'll show you a picture of him.
5: Oh, this,
8: so this interaction is going on even longer.
5: Oh, yeah. No.
8: Okay.
6: And then I finally got the picture and I go, don't you think so? Right? Because I don't think Rob Saw was a bad looking guy. No, like, this isn't a lethal injection situation.
8: It doesn't matter.
5: Okay.
8: So, this is all happening while the dude's naked.
6: Yeah. Yeah. So I go, right? And he goes, yeah. And then he walks away.
5: Oh,
6: I thought that was rude.
8: No, dude, what you're doing
5: is weird.
8: I mean, I'm coming out of my skin right now.
6: If someone told me, if the roles were reversed, and they're like, "Hey, everyone told you like Ryan Gosling,"
8: nobody. Would
6: I'd
8: ever
6: be like, "What?"
8: Nobody would ever said that. Nobody would ever say that.
6: I go, you think?
8: No.
9: Wouldn't you think that guy was hitting on you?
8: And no, you're kind of naked. You're kind of naked.
6: No, because Rob Saul is so
9: right. You look like Ryan Gosling. Has anybody ever told you that?
6: I go. Oh wow, you think?
8: Oh, you're saying it that like...
5: Oh, well,
6: I'm flattered.
5: You're soaked.
6: I'm flattered.
8: Why don't you guys kiss?
6: I don't need to kiss him.
8: Why not?
6: I think it's... I think you could tell another person they look like somebody.
5: Ooh.
6: I also
8: you
6: think...
8: You don't think situation matters, bro?
6: Not at all. I also think that it's so like random. Like I'm naming Rob Saleh. I'm not naming, you know...
8: Doesn't matter.
6: I'm Sean McVay.
5: That almost makes it worse being a random dude. Because the chance that
8: you're really staring at the guy.
5: The chance they don't know who that is, and then you're buffering a picture is so weird.
8: You know, I really like the outline of your penis. What's next?
6: He was wearing a towel.
8: What's next?
6: I couldn't see it.
8: What's next?
6: I wasn't going to comment on his body.
8: Hey, Sky, knock it off. Knock it off. Oh, it's getting too much, bro.
6: I'm not Sky. If it makes you feel any better, he left. I was annoyed. And I didn't go in the hot tub after. I just got my stuff and left.
8: It doesn't make me feel better.
5: What? Why would that make you feel better?
9: You don't feel better, Eddie.
8: You're a weirdo. Stop.
6: I'm a weirdo.
8: Stop.
6: He made it weird.
8: Okay.
5: So, dude.
8: We heard a little teaser recently that Soup Plantation had a big announcement coming. Don't do this to me.
5: What?
8: Don't tease me, bro. Well, the announcement happened. What is it? We're going to see what is going on with my beloved Soupy. 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
3: Yep. You talking to me?

0: Jazz Green Day on the show. It's Rock 105.3. So I was stunned by this.
1: He's wiped his eyes.
2: Look at him. He's like,
0: am I dreaming?
2: I don't know
0: what's happening. A few days ago, I got tagged in this like by hundreds of people.
1: Hundreds?
0: Not joking. Including my good friend Emily, mm-hmm. who...
1: From the show, Emily?
0: She's sitting right there.
3: Oh, wow.
0: She's sitting right there.
3: Hi.
0: Hey, love her. Going? Love her. It was apparently Soup Plantation and the, like, what are they called? Red tomatoes or something?
3: Sweet tomatoes,
0: whatever. They still have a social media account because there's like a couple of them still left, I think, somewhere.
3: So they shut them all down in COVID, mm-hmm. in 2020. But over the last year, they've opened one in Arizona and one in Florida.
0: Yeah, it sucks, man.
2: But yeah. COVID doesn't exist. Arizona, yeah.
3: Yeah. Never
0: right,
3: did.
0: Baby. That's right, baby.
3: It's never there.
0: That's right, baby.
3: Yep.
0: And so, you know, they have this social media account. Mm-hmm. And on the social media account, they did a little teaser. Mm-hmm. And the teaser was basically, hey, California, we got big news coming. And I'm like, what?
2: Yeah, it was like it looked like a drone shot of like waves in the ocean and a welcome to California sign.
3: Oh, hell yeah. Wow.
2: Eddie's tearing up.
0: Don't do this to me. Okay. I love Soup Plantation.
2: Yeah, you did.
0: I love it.
3: Yeah.
2: What?
0: Dude.
2: Are you serious?
0: Why do you do this, man?
1: I think I only went there like once.
0: Then you don't know. You don't know the love of it. Because look at what you just did to Emily. Look at what you did to
2: her. That was my childhood and like and beyond.
0: That was my life.
3: Wow.
1: Your childhood and
2: beyond.
1: There
2: used to be one.
1: Isn't it just like the Sizzler?
3: Oh, shut your stupid mouth.
0: You're a dick.
2: There used to be one right by Sports Arena.
0: I know it. Yeah. I've hit them all.
2: For sure you have.
0: I hit them all.
2: That was my soup plantation. Yeah. Or soupy, as Eddie calls it.
1: Is it just like a salad buffet?
0: Dude, stop it. Stop it.
3: How do you not know what
0: you're a moron right now.
2: Thank you, Eddie.
0: Okay?
3: That's crazy.
0: It's heaven. That's what it is. It's heaven.
1: Is it a buffet, though?
0: It's whatever you want, man.
3: Yes.
0: What do you want? Salad? Got it.
3: Buffet.
0: Soups? Got it.
1: What about like
0: little pizzas? Got it.
3: The whole thing.
0: Hey, baked potato? Got it.
2: You want bread?
0: Got it.
2: You got like six types?
0: Million choices.
2: You got six types?
0: Yeah.
1: So it's just a buffet.
0: But it's incredible.
2: It's incredible.
0: Wait, you think they don't have soft serve? They do. Then they also have other desserts.
3: What toppings?
1: I feel like buffet food is always whatever because it's like...
0: Stop it.
2: It's not stop whatever. It was bomb.
0: It was bomb.
1: It was bomb.
0: Miss it so much.
3: Uh-huh. Yeah.
0: This was me and my family's go-to spot, bro. Mm-hmm. Okay?
2: La Mesa location, Eddie?
0: Yes, the most.
2: Yeah. I mean, you hit them all.
0: I hit them all. Mm. I'm like a Pokemon guy.
3: Yeah.
0: I collected them all.
3: Okay? Oh, hell yeah.
0: Loved it.
3: So good.
0: Okay?
2: Uh-huh.
0: And when they closed, it was literally like a knife to the heart, bro.
3: Oh. Very sad.
0: It was the worst day of my life. The only thing that I could equate it to was when Toys R Us closed.
3: Same level.
0: Also a very difficult time.
1: Yeah, it was.
0: But
1: yeah, there's Targets. There's
2: It's not the same.
0: This is you're really making me mad.
1: Why pushing the
2: button? Why are you doing
0: that
2: to him?
0: Stop.
3: Please stop.
2: Look at him. He's not well.
1: Sorry.
3: He's not well.
0: I want Soup Plantation back more than anything.
1: It's like
3: wow.
1: What?
3: That's a statement.
1: That is a statement.
3: But I believe you when you say it.
0: I'm genuine.
3: I understand.
1: I'm a big gadget guy, and like I love electronics. So I guess I feel that same way when Circuit City closed down. I was pretty bummed out.
3: But you still had like Best Buy. Like,
2: why are you saying that?
1: Hey,
2: there's nothing.
0: Did you cry when Radio Shack closed down?
1: A little bit.
0: I mean, come on, bro.
3: You can't compare the two because Target isn't just all toys. Toys R Us was all toys. Sizzler isn't all salad. Soup Plantation was all salad and things that go with salad. Like, stop it.
1: It's just a buffet, though.
3: No,
0: stop
3: it's
0: it.
3: Not.
0: It's not just a buffet. It's experience.
3: It's a salad experience.
0: So,
1: did they have the little corns?
0: Stop it!
3: Yes,
0: everything, anything you could imagine, bro.
3: All the time.
0: It's like going into Willy Wonka's chocolate factory.
2: Yeah,
0: for salad.
2: He's not wrong. You want sunflower seeds on your salad?
0: Got it.
2: Load them up.
0: Bacon bits.
1: You guys like salad that much?
2: Croutons.
0: Love it.
2: Yeah.
3: Yeah.
2: Cheese on that salad.
0: 17 different types of dressings.
3: Yeah. Oh, and their dressings were on point. They had a legit ranch.
2: You ever mix the dressings?
0: No, that's stupid. Yeah,
3: okay, now you're wrong.
0: That's insane. You're insane. You have
2: a dressing cut.
0: Hey, stop that. Stop that.
2: I mean, you could, but the point is you could do what you want.
0: That's you could do whatever you want.
3: That is true, okay? Girl.
0: Say some room for later. So they put out this little teaser. Hey, California.
3: Woo.
0: Yeah. Big news coming.
2: Yeah.
0: Emily tags me. Everybody tags me. I'm like, what are we doing? Don't do this to
3: what
0: me.
3: What a tease.
0: Don't do this to me.
2: Eddie's spinning out.
0: Don't do this to me. Mm-hmm. Well, they have made the announcement yesterday.
3: Mm-hmm. Yes. They officially announced that they plan to reopen a store in California to join their Arizona and Florida locations. They're trying to slowly bring the business back after 90 locations closed in 2020 due to COVID. It will open in Orange County
0: at
3: their former Fountain Valley location.
2: Sorry.
0: I'm going.
3: About an hour north.
2: I'm sorry.
0: I'm going.
3: You're going.
0: We go to Disneyland often.
2: You do.
0: Although this year has been a little, we haven't gone as much.
2: Fountain light. Valley on the way?
0: I don't know.
2: Do you even know
0: where I don't know where the hell that is.
2: I've never heard of it.
0: I have no idea where that is.
2: I've never heard of it.
0: Orange County, though, I know where that is.
3: Okay.
2: It's close enough that NBC sent Stephen Luke over there yesterday to do a story.
3: From the outside? Yeah, from the outside. The building?
0: What?
3: Wow.
0: Why are they not just coming over here and talking to me? I mean, come on, bro.
2: I heard the first soup plantation was started in San Diego, right?
3: So people are upset.
2: Like, that's why everybody thought, okay, they're going to go.
3: It's going to be here. Stuff. Yeah, because this is where soup plantation started.
2: So, like, of course, go back to your roots.
3: Yeah.
0: But the plan's to come back, right?
3: Well, they're
0: come
3: not.
0: Come on, don't do this.
3: They say the plan is, yes, to
0: roll
3: have more locations.
0: Roll them out.
3: But they're not specifically naming those locations.
2: Eddie. I think they're franchised, right?
0: Hey. I'm going to open a soup plantation?
2: Well, I mean, you
0: I don't
2: love
0: know if
2: it.
0: I don't know if I roll like that.
1: There's a risk if there's ever another pandemic.
0: That I don't care about. I'd keep it open. I'd keep it open. Screw you, Newscom.
3: Okay. What? How did this just turn political?
0: I heard pandemic. I don't know. Listen,
3: right off the 405, Eddie.
0: I will make the drive.
3: Right off the 405.
0: If that's the closest I'm going to get, I'll make the drive. I'm going.
3: Wow.
0: Oh, my God. I can taste it.
2: This is crazy.
0: I can taste it.
1: Wow.
0: This is great. Great news. Remember when it used to be taboo to live together before marriage? Like, you couldn't do that.
3: Living in sin.
0: Oh, it's awful.
3: Yeah.
0: Now it's almost weird if you don't. Like, that's crazy.
3: Totally.
0: We're going to go over the rare things that used to happen that are now pretty common coming up next on the show on Rock 105.3.

0: Smack on the show. It's Rock 105.3. So if you think about Emily's relationship and, you know, I don't know, 50 years ago,
1: yeah.
0: Like how she would have been viewed,
1: yeah.
0: It was much different.
2: Yeah.
0: Different times.
1: Big time.
0: You have a child out of wedlock.
2: Yeah.
0: And you have lived with this man for 15, 16 years.
3: Yeah.
0: And you're not married.
3: And he's like, what, 30 years older than you?
2: 30. It's 15.
3: Oh. Big.
2: Well, he's 58 and I'm 42.
0: Do the math.
2: I don't want to do
0: okay.
2: That.
0: Okay. So,
2: even though we've been there 17 years.
0: Yeah. So, I mean, thinking about that back then, especially like in the 30s or 40s or whatever, you would have been shunned.
2: Oh, 100%.
1: Yeah. But
3: Scarlett Letta. But just compared to the rest of her family.
0: Oh.
3: I mean, you look at her.
2: It was a little bit nerve-wracking.
3: They all live in Point Loma and downtown. They're all kind of rich.
0: Fancy people.
3: Fancy people.
2: They're fancy. Very religious Catholic family.
0: Oh.
3: You met her sister. I mean, she's incredible.
0: She really is.
2: Wow. I mean, I love her.
0: I love her more than anything.
2: She's very incredible.
1: More than anything?
3: She's incredible. She's definitely our favorite.
1: Oh. Yeah. Uh-oh.
2: I mean, you don't need to say that.
3: Oh no.
0: I think her mom says that, too.
2: She's had a wild ride, too.
3: She's still sane. Eddie, Skye, Thor, and Anne.
0: Oh, that has a ring
3: doesn't
0: to it.
2: Really?
3: Doesn't it?
2: You're going to replace me with my sister.
0: She's very brassy. I love her.
1: Brassy. Hey.
3: Mm-hmm. She hasn't put up with no BS.
0: That's true, man.
3: Really. I heard she
0: she's not a coward.
3: No, I heard. I that's not what I heard.
2: She's really not a coward. I'm really scared of her, to be honest.
3: Yeah. Scared of her. Oh, yeah. Whenever I'm around her, she couldn't be sweeter.
0: She is.
3: She couldn't be sweeter.
0: The best.
2: Don't get on her bad side.
0: So, yes. You that whole relationship would be thought of as crazy.
2: Oh, big time. Yeah, even like in the 80s, like you're saying, like the 80s.
1: Oh, it'd be the gossip.
0: So, yeah,
2: because even when I was first with Robert in like 2009 when I got pregnant, even though that it wasn't that big of a deal to certain people, but to my grandma, like I had
1: to sit down with
2: my mom and like break the news to her.
0: Yeah.
2: You know,
0: I get it. But in this day and age, it's very common.
2: Yeah.
0: You don't have to get married anymore. And people have babies and shack up all the time. It's like whatever.
1: Some women are now just having babies by themselves. Like they don't,
2: Eddie.
0: it's
1: a thing, Eddie.
0: Yes. So there are things that used to be very rare. And, you know, people, you know, thought it was a big deal back in the day. But these days, it's just common. I mean, this is what it is.
1: Yeah, it's so wild how things have changed. So, yeah, unmarried couples living together, definitely something that was mentioned multiple times. Having tattoos. Either you were in a biker gang or you were a sailor. And other than that, you didn't get a tattoo.
0: Now your third grade teacher has got a sleeve.
1: Yeah.
0: You know? And it's not a big deal.
2: Uh-huh.
0: Like, it's okay.
1: It's almost weird if you don't have a tattoo now.
0: Anyway. I don't have one.
1: Yeah.
0: I don't have one.
1: Only
0: I'm a weirdo.
1: Maybe
2: one day.
0: Nah.
2: Imagine if Eddie came in with a full sleeve.
3: Yeah.
0: Little face tat.
2: Teardrop. Oh, you're going for your first one? You're going face?
3: Teardrop. Who'd you kill?
0: Oh, don't ask, bro. I'm looking at him.
3: Oh, wait a minute. What?
1: Jeez. Going to the gym. It used to be you had to like be like Arnold Schwarzenegger. That's who went to the gym. Like you had to be a roided out like bodybuilder. And now you're like grandpa goes to the gym. You know what I mean?
0: Oh, for sure.
1: Like everybody goes to the gym.
0: Emily goes to the gym, which is fantastic. Yeah. My head around.
2: You're right.
3: It's definitely more prevalent here than most places in the country.
0: Probably.
3: Because you start going to other places in the country and you realize, we live in Southern California.
1: Oh.
3: So our view is definitely different than everybody else's.
1: So not everybody's going to
0: the gym. They have 24-minute fitness.
3: So. Yeah.
1: Good one, Eddie. Another thing that used to be rare or a big deal was being open about your sexuality. Like, even in the 90s, it was a thing where people didn't want gay people to be teachers, and they literally couldn't be gym teachers.
3: Which is crazy.
1: Because they couldn't be in the locker room.
3: Yeah, I never understood that. Why people cared so much about other people's sex life.
1: Yeah.
3: I never understood it.
1: Yeah. Because they'll attack our children, clearly. Yeah. Wild.
3: I don't understand that.
1: Now, kids' sports is like an industry. They say
3: this
1: back in the day.
0: It's gross.
3: And I know you, Eddie, is Emily just
0: we've
3: went
0: lived
3: through this.
0: Yeah.
1: Yeah. Yeah. Back in the day, you would just play a team sport.
3: I hate
1: you
3: this.
1: Weren't like on track to become a pro athlete. And summer camps for like sports weren't a thing back then. Now
3: I had summer camps.
1: Like
3: I played in the summer camp. It wasn't like it is now.
1: No, that's what I mean.
0: The travel business now, it's a business.
2: Sport. Massive business.
0: Like, see, I don't know if you guys have seen the trailer or an episode yet of that Team Moms show.
2: Yes. Oh.
0: Dude.
2: It's going to be, is it out yet?
0: Yeah.
2: It is?
0: It's so wildly disgusting.
3: It's so gross.
0: Yeah. And like literally in the trailer, one of the moms goes, and these kids, they're kids. They're like 11 and 12 year olds.
3: Which is crazy.
0: And one of the mom goes, oh, he's definitely going to the majors.
3: Like, what?
0: And I went, what?
2: Uh-huh.
0: Like, he's definitely going to the majors?
1: I mean, he's a child.
0: What?
2: Yeah.
3: Like, who knows if he'll even play baseball in 3 years?
0: He might not even be in high school. Like, what? Well,
3: and like, it's, what bothers me is like, so this started with basketball, with a thing called AAU. And AAU was like, if you didn't play in AAU, you were never going to make it into a big school. That's where like LeBron came out of and all these guys. So now it's hit baseball with all these travel balls. And it's just so crazy to me.
2: Even girls softball.
3: And
2: like
3: girls softball.
0: No, it's everywhere.
3: Just, and it's just like, I look at it as if my son's really good, then hopefully I don't have to do any of this.
2: You do though. Like, I mean, I feel like.
3: Yeah.
1: Like, kids
2: now it's what you have, like you do. The scouts go to the travel team.
3: Yeah.
2: Instead of high schools sometimes.
3: Not for baseball?
0: Mm-hmm.
2: Yeah.
3: I don't know. I don't know. If my son's just really good, somebody's going to notice him. I'm just not going to spend hundreds and hundreds of thousands of dollars. I'm just not going to do it. Like, that's crazy.
0: Mm. Like, not investing in him, huh?
3: I guess not.
2: Dang.
3: I mean, you see people that are like 7-year-old travel. 7-year-old?
0: Yeah. No.
3: Like, out of your mind?
0: But you got to get that ring, bro.
1: Yep.
2: And then you have to take the group
0: that you pay for.
2: Where you all put your fist
0: that
2: out
0: you pay
2: the
0: for.
1: Yeah.
3: Like, it's so fine. Stupid.
0: No, it's awful.
3: Also, you're going to burn these kids out, man.
0: That's the thing.
3: Like, they're going to burn out.
2: But
3: like,
2: it's the bar that's set. Sports. That's what's going on. So, like, you'll be behind if you don't do it.
3: It depends. I think if some kids are just better than other kids, they'll always be on top. So that's just my opinion, but I get what you're saying, though.
1: Mm-hmm. Yeah. Things that used to be rare or a big deal, but now are total common. Profanity, especially from women. Like, oh my gosh, that would be insane. Back in the day, now it's like, that's just how we talk. Being mean to strangers. It used to be a thing where you would be nice to strangers and like mean to the people close to you. Now with the internet and trolls and social media, we'll say crazy crap to anybody out there.
3: Yeah.
1: Knowing your neighbor, that doesn't happen anymore.
3: No,
1: back in the day, it was like a thing of pride. Like the neighborhood would get together, everybody would know each other. And the final thing that used to be rare but is now totally common is how much men are involved with their children.
0: Thankfully.
1: Seriously, it used to be like, you'd see dad 1 hour a night and you couldn't really talk to

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0: Roach on the show. It's Rock 105.3. We don't make you eat roaches.
1: See, that would be messed up.
0: We don't do that.
1: That would be messed up.
0: These are normal things.
1: Yeah.
2: I still feel this is messed up.
0: You're messed up. You're messed up in
1: that. You might get some papas, though.
0: Hey!
2: What?
1: Potatoes in Spanish.
0: All right. Enough of this. Yeah. Let's get to the wheel.
3: Come on down. It's time for Skye's Wheel of Food.
4: Skye's Wheel of Food.
2: I'm like nervous / excited. I don't know which way this is going
3: to
2: go.
3: We spin the wheel wherever it lands. Skye has to eat it.
0: Skye's Wheel of Food. Let me tell you something, Skye. The only way this is ever going to end is if, A, number one, you start liking food, which is probably never going to happen.
2: That's a toughie.
0: Or, B, if we finally just get too annoyed by you, which we're getting close.
2: Yes. I mean, yeah. Please.
0: No, just because of that, now it's going any longer.
2: No,
0: now it's going any longer. I changed my mind. I actually changed my mind.
1: Backfired.
0: All right. Start liking food.
2: No, I'm not going to start liking food.
0: Then this is where we're at.
1: This is what's going to happen.
2: This is part of my personality. It's been a lifetime experience of not liking food.
0: Part of your personality is to be a stubborn brat and not like food.
2: I didn't say stubborn brat.
0: But that's what it is.
1: Yeah.
0: That's what it is.
2: Why is it any of your concern what my taste buds like or don't like?
0: Because it's annoying.
2: Get out of my taste buds, bro. Thank you.
0: Excuse me?
1: Eddie's uncomfortable.
2: Okay, that came out.
0: I'm going to get a hold of HR over that.
2: Okay. You did just take a training.
0: You apparently didn't learn anything.
2: Okay, well, you took it the wrong way.
0: Okay, yes, Skye is ridiculous. She's like a toddler. She eats like two things.
2: Let me eat my two things.
0: Crazy. Mm-hmm. How old are you?
2: I'm 48.
0: You're about to be 49.
2: I am.
0: 49.
2: In a couple weeks.
0: Dang. Grow up.
2: I don't need to grow up.
0: You do.
2: I look at you and I throw up.
0: Okay, see what I mean?
2: Gotcha.
1: But it's like you don't like stuff like a piece of fried chicken.
0: Like, what the hell?
1: Like, that's crazy.
0: That's weird.
2: It's greasy. Like,
1: kids eat.
5: Real loser.
1: Yeah.
0: Big time.
1: Yeah.
2: I don't like things with bones in them.
0: This is going into my complaint.
2: Okay. Yeah. Can you shut up?
0: So, yes, we put a bunch of different foods on a wheel. We spin it. Whatever it lands on, that's what Skye will be trying. Normally for the first time, too, which is, again, tells you everything you need to know. Like, how have you never eaten this before? Mm-hmm.
2: Well, if I don't like seafood, then I'm not going to be trying clam chowder. If I don't like things that are creamy, I'm not going to try cream of corn. Like,
0: because
2: I think it makes sense. What?
0: There are certain things that you do like. For some randomly reason, you like ahi tuna. Uh-huh. So you can't say I don't like all things seafood.
1: Yeah, you'll eat coconut shrimp.
0: And so because of that, you go, okay, well, scallops is very similar. See what I mean? She's never had a scallop before in her life. She doesn't know what she's saying.
2: Problematic.
0: Yeah. You're problematic.
1: You don't know yet.
0: It's infuriating.
2: I do know. Yay. Leave me alone.
0: I won't.
2: I feel like this is a good thing in a friend because, like, when we go out to fancy dinners and stuff, you get my extra scallops. You get my things that I don't like.
0: Well,
2: so
0: number one,
2: like,
0: I don't want it. Oh. I don't need your extra scallop.
2: You get my stinky cheese.
0: Like, what the hell?
2: You know?
0: All right, I've had enough out of you. It is time to spin the wheel and see what you're going to eat. Okay. I don't know. I don't know. Sometimes it lands on something and it's 50-50. I'm not really sure. I don't know if she's ever had this. She may like this and I would kind of be surprised. She likes a version of this. Oh man, I don't I'm like
2: what?
0: I'm in the Matrix right now. I don't know. I don't know.
2: Okay.
0: Whoa.
2: Stop it, Keon.
0: It has landed on deviled eggs. So here's the thing. Emily's very excited.
2: Oh, God.
0: Emily's very excited.
2: Oh, God.
0: Here's the thing. Skye used to eat a hard boiled egg almost every day.
1: Oh, but
0: don't get it twisted.
2: She's a psycho. It doesn't make me a psycho.
0: She would take the yolk out.
1: What?
0: And just eat the white.
1: That's the best
0: of the
1: part.
0: Hard-boiled egg.
1: It's the best part.
2: I still do.
0: I know.
1: It's the yolk.
0: But you used to do it almost every day.
2: No, I
0: can't remember last time.
2: Me and the hubby will share a Cobb salad from Chick-fil-A.
5: I thought you were going to say share hard-boiled.
0: Honestly,
1: I thought
0: I wouldn't put it past you.
5: I was like, what a loser.
2: We will share a Cobb salad from Chick-fil-A.
0: Why can't he have his own?
2: Because normally it's like a lunch
0: that
2: day.
0: That and the gut bomb. He'll have the Cobb salad because he's healthy. And then add a chicken sandwich and fries.
2: Well, no, because he'll have a large fry with it.
5: A fry with a salad?
2: Yeah.
0: You've offended Thor now.
5: What? And, so odd.
2: And they put a hard-boiled egg on that. And I'll literally poke the center out and put all the egg white on my salad. And then he just gets
0: on his. That sucks. But he's got to live with that.
2: Yeah, this is his life. I mean, he's given up on me at this point. Well, not always, but most of the time. So.
0: I wish he would. okay, so she likes the hard-boiled egg, but just the white.
2: Just the white.
0: And so she takes the yolk out.
1: Yeah.
0: Here's the other issue.
2: Thank you.
0: Is that traditionally deviled eggs.
2: Oh, God.
0: There's a few ingredients in there.
1: Yeah.
0: Yep. You got mayo.
1: Yeah.
0: You got mustard. And some sort of like relish or pickle or something like that.
1: Yeah.
0: And so if I said relish, I mean, she's going to lose it. You're okay with a pickle, right?
2: Yeah. I enjoy a dill pickle.
0: Right. Yeah, so there are some triggering items in a deviled egg for Skye.
2: There is.
0: So you're at a party.
2: Right.
0: The tray of deviled eggs come out.
1: Yeah.
0: Do you get one?
2: Normally, no.
0: Okay.
2: Now, my mom is aware of the things I am against.
0: You can't. Don't say you make a deviled egg without this stuff. Don't say it.
2: So she'll like barely put any mustard in it. And if it's like the only appetizer out there, I'm hungry, I may go for it. But like, again, the planets have to align. Like, this isn't just like I'm at a rando's party and I'm eating a deviled egg. I'm not risking that. And I always eyeball like the color because I feel like it tells me how much mustard's going on
0: in there.
2: The
0: yolk is in there too, right?
1: Yeah. And so, yolk is the same color as the mustard.
2: It's hard to tell, but sometimes, or I'll do like, if nobody's looking, I'll go and I'll sniff it.
0: Sniff it?
2: Well, yeah. I want to see how mustardy it is.
0: Weird.
2: But I'll just wait for nobody to be watching.
5: I feel like now when your mom makes them, she puts whatever your new dad wants.
0: Aww.
5: And then he tells you to eat that young lady.
2: Okay, he doesn't.
0: You will finish it.
5: Yeah,
0: you're not getting up from the table.
2: Again, I'm 48 years old.
0: Do you like an egg salad sandwich?
5: Hell yeah.
0: Thor said, hell yeah.
5: Big egg salad guy.
1: Egg salad's good.
0: Again. How you mix it?
2: It's all about how you wanna, made it.
0: How you wanna.
2: And only if, like, literally I make it and I make it with the whites. Like,
0: Thor's chicken salad. Thor makes a chicken salad, just mayo and chicken.
5: Mayo, shredded chicken.
0: And that's it.
6: It's how you wanna make it look like.
0: Right.
2: Exactly.
1: Wait, you use just the whites in an egg salad sandwich?
2: Yeah, if I'm making one for myself, which is
0: and
2: like
0: no mustard,
2: crazy,
0: right?
2: And yeah,
1: ew.
0: Like, what is the point of that?
1: So gross. It's just not like mayo and egg whites.
0: Oh.
2: It's salt and pepper. Like, yeah, throw some pickles.
0: It matches your alabaster skin.
2: So dumb.
0: All right, so deviled egg.
2: Oh, I don't know.
0: I can't make. I can tell you this.
2: And it's been like decades, I think, since I've had
0: a deviled egg.
2: Yeah,
1: okay.
0: Like, I can tell you this. I can promise you this.
2: What are you promising?
0: Your mom didn't make it.
2: Yeah. I thought you were going to promise me something good.
0: No, that's
2: I was
0: I mean,
2: all like excited. No. And
5: well, she'd make
2: like,
5: it for your brother.
0: Yeah. Lynn didn't make this.
2: She made it for Joey.
0: All right, go ahead, Emma.
2: She's her favorite. Of course.
5: Duh. Yeah. Obviously.
0: Well, he's
2: clearly
0: way cooler than you.
2: Yeah,
5: we all love Joey.
0: Yeah.
2: Okay.
0: I think that the world says that. Oh, look at those.
2: That is paprika
5: Who made
2: heavy.
5: These?
2: Is that what the red stuff is? Paprika?
0: Yeah.
2: Okay.
0: My mom's the deviled egg baker in our house.
1: Yeah.
0: You know, whatever, Easter, whenever we have them. She'll go half of them paprika, half of them without, and I don't know why.
1: Why? It's not spicy. Paprika actually doesn't taste
0: I don't know. Some people don't want it. I don't know why. It's just the way it's always been.
1: I don't even think it has a flavor.
0: I am always a paprika man.
1: Yeah.
0: I'll go for the paprika ones first.
2: Oh. Okay, so you'd love this one right here. This one's like all
0: heavy pap.
2: Yeah,
0: heavy pappy.
2: Heavy on the pap.
0: Yep.
2: I don't like the look of this.
0: They are very yellow.
2: Very yellow and very like creamy looking.
1: That's what you do.
0: What would you prefer them solid? That doesn't make sense, Skye.
1: No, that would just be the egg yolk sitting inside.
2: Yeah, I feel like if it's a little more chalky, it's heavier on the egg yolk and less on the mustard.
0: Nobody wants that.
2: Well, maybe I do.
0: Okay.
2: Okay.
0: Well, you're having a traditional deviled egg now.
1: Yeah.
0: M'lady.
2: Can you not call me m'lady?
1: Does Skye have to eat the entire thing?
2: No.
0: I think you have to take a bite of at least half of it.
1: Half, I agree.
0: You know, because she
1: I'll
0: can't,
1: go easy on
0: I would love for her to shove that whole thing in her gullet, but I don't think it's going to happen.
2: That's not how you eat. It's normally a bite.
5: I shove the whole thing in my mouth.
0: Yeah, you go full?
2: Shut
0: go full
2: your egg. Mouth.
0: At a baby.
5: Full deviled.
0: At a baby.
5: Yeah.
2: Who eats it like that? That's
5: me,
2: crazy.
5: I like deviled eggs. Not this early in the morning, but I like deviled eggs.
0: Egg.
5: Yeah, it's
2: true. Eggs for breakfast. Eggs for breakfast.
0: Emily looks forward to her hard-boiled egg, 7 a.m. hard-boiled egg.
1: 7 a.m.
5: She says
1: egg.
5: She lives for it.
1: Uh-huh.
5: We've heard that.
2: I love it.
0: She gets excited. It's fun.
1: It is.
0: An egg? Sorry.
1: It's perfect.
0: Okay.
2: If I saw somebody at a party eat an entire hard-boiled egg, I'd be like, what are you, a
0: competitor? It's a deviled egg.
1: It's half of an egg.
2: Like, what are you, a competitive eater? Like, who does not that?
0: So Thor is Joey Chestnut?
2: Yes.
1: It's the same size as a piece of sushi.
0: See, yeah. There's no way Skye can pop a whole thing of sushi in her mouth.
2: No, that's either. A disaster. That's a disaster.
0: All right. Skye, half of a deviled egg. You can do this.
5: Wow.
1: You got it, Skye.
2: I don't know where I want to go
0: it,
2: here.
0: Dude. All right. Does Emily get to pick which one?
1: To be honest, I don't care.
0: Doesn't matter?
1: I feel like they're all equal.
0: Oh, the bite coordinator letting you go.
1: And I'm also letting her only take half a bite, so I'm being nice today.
0: Okay.
5: Wow, the bite coordinator. Mm-hmm. Being nice.
2: Always has less goop.
0: That's the best part. That's the part with the flavor.
2: That's the part I'm against, Edward. Okay.
1: You know how, though, like, flavor. There's usually more egg white on one side than the other?
0: Sometimes, yeah.
1: I feel like she has to go to the side with not as much egg white. That's where I'll draw the line.
0: Oh.
2: Oh, you're drawing a line.
1: Yeah.
0: Okay. Here we go.
2: Like you're the police.
0: Make your pick. Which one are you going for?
2: I don't know why this one.
0: The smallest one, of course.
2: And it's heavy. It's heavy pap. Oh, it's
1: you
2: on
1: like
2: my
1: paprika?
2: Finger.
1: It doesn't taste like
0: I'm going to lick your finger.
2: No.
0: It looks so good.
2: Oh, it's on my finger.
0: Yummy.
2: Oh, no.
0: All right, here we go.
2: This is so bad.
0: It does look heavy mustard.
1: Oh, it really does.
2: Don't
0: which
2: say
0: is
2: that.
0: Exciting.
5: Pick that one, honey.
2: They all are the same, weirdo. What do you mean? It's not like
0: she
2: extra mustard this one. It's the same.
0: Don't spiral.
5: Just don't get it on that equality shirt you're wearing.
2: Thank you for saying that. I don't want to ruin this
0: Skye, half. You got to chomp it in half. Because let me tell you something. You don't, you're going back for more.
1: Yeah.
0: And I don't want that for
5: hell
0: you.
5: Yeah.
0: I don't want that
1: yep.
0: for you.
1: Yep.
2: I don't want any of this for me. How about that?
0: Sorry. Grow up. Here we go. Half of a deviled egg.
2: Oh, please. Not forward.
0: Not Lynn style.
2: Oh, where's Lynn? I miss
0: her.
2: Nah,
0: man. Don't eat it. All here right. we go. I almost thought she was going to bite it from the side.
5: Hey,
0: how
5: that
0: weird
5: decent
0: would that
5: bite.
0: Be?
5: Bite. I'll give her that.
0: Yeah, I agree with you.
5: Oh, no.
0: Uh-oh.
1: Oh,
0: uh-oh.
5: Decent bite.
0: Uh-oh.
1: Oh, no.
5: Not a great fish.
0: Oh, no.
1: What's wrong?
0: What's the matter, girl?
1: What's the matter, girl?
0: Oh, something is happening
1: uh-oh.
0: In there. Is it the mustard?
2: Oh.
0: Oh, pickle? Oh, no, Miss Mustard.
1: Mustard?
0: She don't like it.
1: No?
0: No, this is a bad one.
5: Mama no likey.
0: I honestly thought this was going to be an easy
1: one. Me too.
0: One.
5: I kind of thought so, too, because she's had them before.
0: Yeah,
5: she likes eggs. I know she doesn't like mustard.
1: She can't breathe?
0: Oh, wait, are you?
2: I'm trying not to.
0: Are you passing out? Has that ever happened before? Like, calm down.
5: If she does, don't wake her up.
2: Okay, shut your mouth.
1: Let her sleep.
0: Done.
2: Okay, the only...
0: What happened?
2: Oh, God.
0: Oh, you're crying.
2: Oh,
0: stop it.
2: That is tang.
0: Will you stop?
2: That is tangy.
5: Okay, Skye.
2: La, la, la, la, la.
5: That was
0: not childish at all.
2: Okay. The only positive to this is I was able to get it down quickly because it's so soft and goop like baby food. I was literally able to just swallow it, unlike when you give me weird meats and stuff like that. So it went down fast, so I didn't have to suffer as long. But that is mustardy tangy.
0: So your review is la?
2: No,
0: la,
2: I'm gonna. Oh, now la, all I la, do la, is la. Smell it.
0: Okay.
2: Oh, yeah, I'm passing on that hors d'oeuvre tray.
0: Okay. Well, would you have sniffed it?
2: Oh, big time, and then would have kept on walking. All right.
0: There you go. All right. Well, the sad news is the Padres season is over. So now what? Mm. What is the offseason going to look like? Well, we are going to tell you who the Padres free agents are and who we should sign next in Sports Dirt.

0: CHECK. That's CHECK.
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0: When he plays football, he doesn't scramble to avoid defenders. Defenders scramble to avoid him. It's Sports Dirt with the Oracle.
1: Well, you know, it is a rough time in Emily's household when her beloved bobblehead collection gets put away. Season's over. Yeah. That means season's done.
2: Yeah.
1: Your bobblehead collection is everything.
2: It really is.
1: It's gone.
2: Put him to bed. I put him to bed yesterday.
3: Aww.
1: So we won't see those.
2: Go sleepy.
1: We won't see those guys until what? March?
4: Hopefully.
2: Nope.
4: Oh, no, I'm very lockout. Concerned
1: You're
4: about
1: right.
4: this lockout.
1: You're
2: not
1: right.
2: Until opening day, hopefully.
1: Oh, God.
4: Hopefully. I'm very concerned. I feel so bad. My brother-in-law works for the Mariners. I'm like, I don't know what he's going to do.
1: Does he get locked up?
2: Yeah. What happens to
1: those people? Players just
4: so he's, he does ticket sales and stuff, so he doesn't make commission.
1: Oh, that sucks.
2: Oh,
4: so who's
2: going to
4: buy tickets?
2: Yeah.
4: So, like, it's a whole thing. I feel so bad for him. I'm like, I hope they figure this out.
1: Well, we're still trying to recover here from this Padre season come to an end the other night. So now we must look at the offseason.
2: Let's look at it.
1: What are we going to do? What's the plan here? You know, do we have a plan? I don't know. What is the team going to do? Well, they have 9 unrestricted free agents, okay? I'm going to say a name, Emily. I'm going to ask you, sign or let him go.
4: You're going to go through all 9?
1: Yeah.
3: Oh, wow.
1: Yeah.
3: Okay.
2: And I'm the decider?
4: We're basically Sports Talk Radio at this point.
1: She's J.J. Preller.
4: She's nay okay. or yay?
2: Thank you very much.
1: She's giving the thumbs up, thumbs down.
2: Can I be Kwanzaa?
1: Yes.
4: Well, I guess Kwanzaa does have a say.
1: I guess.
2: Yeah. I'd like to be Kwanzaa.
4: She's the owner.
3: Okay.
1: You have that vibe.
2: I'd like to get a cool hat.
1: Okay, here we go. Ready? Robbie Ray. That's a thumbs down.
2: Wow.
1: You have to speak because I mean it's the radio.
2: I said wow.
1: Okay, so what's ding is like what's the sign?
2: Okay, I'll say yay or nay.
1: Okay, Robbie Ray is a
2: nay.
1: Okay, Ramon Laureano.
2: Nay.
1: Razor Ramon.
2: Nay.
1: Not.
2: I'm good on Laureano.
4: Didn't he get? He got hurt, right?
1: Yeah, he broke his hip,
4: but he was having a big season.
3: Wait, what?
1: Okay, Ramon not getting re-signed.
3: Guess what?
1: She's in a bad place. Edge. She's in a bad place.
3: True.
1: Walker Buehler.
2: Yay.
3: Oh,
4: really?
2: No, side Buehler. He was pretty good for us this season.
4: He's a whatever. I'm not a big Walker Buehler guy.
1: Ty France.
2: Oh, yay.
3: Oh, excited.
2: Yay right, all day.
4: At the right price,
2: yay
4: bro.
2: All I day, mean, bro.
4: I'm not giving Ty France a big deal here.
1: Austin Hayes.
2: Nay.
1: Luis Rengifo.
2: Oh, yay. Love him.
3: Oh, okay.
4: Yeah, these are whatever.
1: Not big signings. We're not saying, you know, they're top dollar. Jason Adam.
2: Oh, yay.
1: Casey Mize.
2: Nay.
4: Nay.
2: Get him out of here.
1: And the big one, Adrian Morihon.
2: Yay.
1: That's going to be tough.
4: Yeah.
1: Because he's gonna draw a lot of interest, and he's going to sign a big deal. And he could be a closer somewhere.
4: Yeah.
1: So, I mean, obviously, that's the guy you want to sign, but I don't know if
4: it's
1: going to
4: happen. Didn't really come through in the end there because of shoulder stickiness.
1: Hey, have you ever had shoulder stickiness?
2: Yeah,
4: I mean.
1: It gets sticky.
2: You can't talk, man. You don't know.
1: Plus, we got players with opt-out options as well, including Michael King, which hopefully we got to re-sign him.
4: Yeah, that's
2: nice, too.
1: Yuki Matsui, Wandy Peralta, Nick Pavetta is another one. Mm. Miguel Andujar, Lucas Giolito, Griffin Canning, and Kyle Hart.
2: Man.
1: So, we'll see what happens. I don't know.
2: Heartthrob can walk. I'm good on him.
1: Yeah, we agree. So we'll see what happens. But I think the key is Michael King. If you can somehow get Morihon, Nick Pavetta, that'd be great. But, I mean, it's going to be – you can't sign everybody. So you're going to have – pitching is where it's at. That's what, those are the guys we really need to sign.
2: Wow.
1: So we'll see what happens. Guys, not to throw a grenade and then run out of the room.
3: What?
1: But we have more info on the Mason Miller situation.
4: Uh-oh.
1: And his new baby.
2: Guy and Thor, buckle up.
3: Yeah.
1: I'm nervous to even say this.
3: Okay, what?
1: So
3: what happened?
1: Apparently, his wife actually delivered the baby Lincoln, during the game on Tuesday.
3: Yeah.
1: So the baby came out during the game. So he was there. It's his first child.
3: Yes.
1: Does that change your opinion on him missing the game?
4: Here's why it doesn't. Because he was willing to risk missing it while being in Milwaukee. So if you're willing to...
2: Guys raising your hand.
4: If you're willing to say, this baby was due any day now. So
3: but
4: if you're
3: not
4: willing...
3: true.
4: I mean, yes, it is true, Sky.
3: Well, so the that's why I was raising my hand. That's why I was raising my hand.
4: Did she have a scheduled C-section?
3: So, no.
4: Then how is it not true?
3: So here's the thing that I read and that I heard to add to
1: research.
3: Your fun fact
4: research.
3: Is that she went into early labor on the day of the game. So when he went to Milwaukee, she was still a few weeks out.
4: A few weeks.
3: That's what I read.
4: Where did you
3: Again,
4: read it?
3: I don't know if that's true or not. That's just what I read. And
1: this
3: then
1: guy's
3: she,
1: a big Bleacher Report
3: and
1: fan,
3: then
1: so.
3: She went into early labor, and so that's why he felt okay going
1: research.
3: To Milwaukee.
1: Oh, you're going to get
4: I
1: in
4: will
1: there.
4: Do research.
1: Now you're going to get
4: in. I have not seen that.
3: So but does if that make a difference?
4: A little bit. But that being said, I just had a baby a year ago.
1: You did?
4: And I felt uncomfortable being at Saquon for Brew Ball because I didn't want my wife to go into labor without me
1: That's
4: there.
1: That's true. That
4: so then going all the way to Milwaukee within a week or two is a wild decision when you're willing to miss the game on Tuesday. That's all I'm saying.
3: But she was already in labor for the game.
4: I understand
3: that. When he missed.
4: But he so could have. But what happens if she went into early labor?
1: We're still fighting about this?
2: Yeah, they're like.
1: That's the game we won,
3: by the
1: way. But
3: again, there wasn't a risk of it.
4: But without could have been.
3: But I mean, you could say
1: we're just going round and round now. Okay. I got to move on. I got to move on. Congratulations to the Millers.
2: I do have to say something.
4: They should have named him Walk.
2: I do.
1: That's not funny.
4: Because of all the walks.
2: I do have to apologize if Mason Miller's listening right now.
4: Wait, why do you have to apologize?
2: Because I laid in pretty hard on him for missing the game.
3: You did.
2: And I did see him in a post-game interview or the next day.
3: Uh-huh.
2: And I teared up a little when he was talking about being their first baby. So I'm sorry, Mason.
1: Wow.
3: Thank you.
1: Okay.
2: I was an a-hole.
1: All right. Thursday Night Football last night saw the Bucs finally win a game. Bucky Irvin had a monster game, rushing for 165 yards and 2 touchdowns, 1 rushing, 1 receiving. Tampa Bay won the game 24-16 over the Dallas Cowboys. Tampa clinched the win after picking off Dak Prescott in the final 2 minutes. And so,
4: yeah, that's a bad loss.
1: It's a bad
4: loss.
1: You know,
4: I said to my dad before the game, no one's going to believe me, that I thought Tampa was going to win this because teams I know you don't. Tampa's not a terrible team. Neither are the Texans, neither are the Chargers. It's really hard to go 0-5, 0-6. Eventually, you're going to win a game. And it's not surprising that they beat Dallas on a short week. Dallas' defense is atrocious. I didn't understand before the season why people were anointing this a changed defense. I even ranted to you about it, Eddie.
1: I heard all
4: Thank
1: about
4: Thank you.
1: This.
4: Oh, no. So like, I feel a little vindicated.
1: Stick to the fight with guys. I gotta wrap up. I'm sorry.
4: Did you see Jerry after the game?
1: Is he distraught?
4: It was funny.
1: Okay. That is sports dirt for today. Emily, we know, is a big gasper. She also will shriek.
2: Uh-huh. Yeah. Oh, yeah.
1: Yeah. You're a little dramatic.
2: I don't think so.
1: You mean you're a scaredy cat?
2: I am.
1: You're a self-professed coward.
2: I am. It's
1: okay.
2: True. It's facts.
1: Well, we're going to see what other people will shriek in fear of coming up next on the show at Rock 105.3.

0: That's the Chili Peppers on the show. It's Rock 105.3. Emily is a big scaredy cat. She gets scared pretty easily. She's a big gasper. You know, anything that could be excitement, though, too. It's not just scared.
1: Yeah, that's excitement. Like, I'm sad about something.
0: Like big news.
1: Big news. Yeah. But I am a scaredy cat. I was just going to the restroom a couple days ago here at work, and I was going to the one over by the kitchen, and I move very fast.
2: You do.
1: And so I was moving fast to go into the restroom, and there was a chick coming out of it at the same time, and I got so startled and went, ah!
0: Did you? Were they going to murder you? Or?
1: Yeah, I think so. But I was super scared. Like, it just scared me.
2: Yeah.
0: Imagine if somebody was walking in after you came out.
1: I mean, I don't know even how to take that. I mean, I don't. Everybody poops, Eddie.
0: And I wasn't referring to that. I just meant being startled. Oh, okay. I don't know why you took it like that.
2: Really?
0: I don't know why you took it like that.
2: Really?
0: Oh, my God. Anyway, so what is the thing that scares you the most? Like, what's something that are you afraid of, like spiders, or do you hate
1: spiders?
0: Snakes?
3: Don't depend on your mood.
2: Walking to your car when it's dark out.
1: Yeah, walking alone.
3: That's what I was gonna say for Emily. It's really gotta be walk, because her man Robert gets up with her every morning to watch her walk to her
1: I
3: car.
1: I wasn't gonna wake him up this morning because he went lobster fishing last night and didn't get home until like 1 a.m. So he probably didn't go to sleep until 2 a.m. and I'm leaving around 4 a.m.
2: Yeah.
1: And I wasn't going to wake him up, and then he heard me, and he woke up on his own.
2: Aww,
3: wow, what a hero.
2: What a sweetie.
0: So you wouldn't get taken from the 10 feet it takes you to go from
1: the
0: front door?
1: He's worried about it.
3: I would never do that.
2: Oh, my God.
3: And I'd be so pissed if you woke me up.
1: God.
3: I'd be like, don't wake me up, bro.
0: Buy a gun.
3: Yeah.
1: Buy a gun. You want to be strapped on my walk to my car?
3: You have a ring cam. You're not walking a mile. It's literally 10 feet.
1: You don't know. Somebody could be hiding behind my car waiting for
3: me. No one that sees your front yard is going to go, I'm stealing somebody from that.
0: That's something that I would shriek over.
3: Yeah.
2: Oh, her front yard?
0: When I pull up and pick Emily up sometimes, I go,
3: if anybody should be worried. If anybody should
1: really
3: be worried, if anybody should worry about getting stolen in the front yard, Sky.
2: Oh,
3: she's in a rich area.
0: Oh, my God.
3: She's in a really nice place.
2: Can you not put that out there?
1: You can hold her hostage.
3: Yeah, exactly. That's what you want to do. We got a Nancy Guthrie situation with Sky.
2: Anybody? Oh, my God. Stop talking?
0: So, yeah, maybe there are things, you know, maybe like it is. You see a spider in the bathroom and you let out a yelp. Mm-hmm. It could happen. Well, they asked people, what are the things that make you shriek with fear?
2: And these are the top 10. Number 10, when you accidentally walk face first into a spider web.
0: Oh, that doesn't make me shriek.
3: No, it annoys me.
0: I hate it.
2: But don't you feel like the
0: spider
1: is pissed? Yeah, I get frantic.
0: No, not at all.
3: I don't get it.
0: I go, oh,
3: but Eddie, she gets frantic.
2: Yeah.
1: Where is that thing?
2: Yeah.
1: I got the web on me.
0: You really think the spider is on you?
1: Yeah,
0: I
1: you
0: never
1: ran into
0: that.
1: A spider web. Yeah. What's on a spider web?
0: You're
1: a spider.
0: They're not right in the middle all the time.
1: You don't know where they are.
3: And you're not going to die.
0: I have an eye.
1: I don't know if it's my hair.
2: Yeah. It's on you for like hours.
1: So spider at me, Eddie.
3: Now, Sky's hair again.
0: Yeah, okay. There's stuff living
1: in there,
0: though.
1: That actually is a good point.
2: Okay.
1: There probably is. There could be one in there right now.
0: There's an encampment in there.
2: Excuse me.
3: There's a family in there.
2: I mean, I wash my hair. Next is being caught off guard by a scary movie twist, like when you're watching a scary movie and something, you know, jumps out.
0: Or, those are the ones. Yeah.
3: I can't imagine Emily in a scary movie.
0: Oh, I'd be miserable.
1: I sit with, like, something. I have to cover my eyes.
3: Well, that's
1: and then I
3: insane.
1: But it's like you're not really covering your eyes, but, like, I'm safe.
3: There's a person next to you. Do you grab them?
1: Yeah, of course.
0: Ouch.
3: Oh, yeah.
2: The next thing
0: hands?
3: You leave there with bruises.
2: The next thing that makes us shriek is seeing a mouse dart across the room.
3: That does freak me out. If I see a rat or a mouse, I get freaked out.
1: Do you have like a shriek out?
3: I go, ah! Oh!
0: I had that happen to me recently.
3: Just like that?
0: No, I didn't do that noise at all. I was in my game room playing my video game, and then all of a sudden I saw something out of the corner of my eye, and I saw it was a little mouse.
2: Oh.
0: And I went, damn it.
1: Yeah.
0: I got angry.
2: You got angry. Not a
1: shriek. That's kind of how I feel, too. It's angry because you know if there's one, there's more.
0: I wasn't thinking that, but
1: okay. Oh, sorry.
3: That's what I like that. Is it like cockroaches?
1: That's what I thought. Like, there's one.
2: A little family?
1: There's others around. That's the way
3: it was. I shriek and then yell for my wife.
0: Oh, she's got to
3: deal
0: with it.
3: She'll want to grab it as a pet.
0: Oh, dude.
2: Oh.
3: So, like, I know she's got it.
0: Release the hounds, bro.
1: Yeah. Good point.
0: No?
1: Mm-hmm.
2: Another thing that makes us shriek is feeling something brush up against your leg when you're in the ocean.
0: Oh, that's that is not fun.
2: Yeah.
3: No,
0: ocean's scary, man.
2: Yeah.
3: Mm-hmm.
2: Yep. Missing the step at the bottom of the stairs where you almost eat it.
0: Emily is still dealing with her ankle situation.
2: Really hurt, guys.
0: When she got really hurt in Austin, Texas 2 years ago.
2: Really hurt, guys.
0: It's still swollen. It's still swollen.
3: There's
1: not as big as it was.
3: Swollen.
1: Not as big as it was. It's bigger than my other ankle.
3: I just saw it. It's not still swollen.
1: You aren't looking at my other ankle. You have to look at both
3: I
1: of them.
3: I can't take my eyes off your giant feet.
1: I don't have a giant foot. It's an 8.5. That's a normal size foot. Okay.
3: Okay.
2: Okay. Hearing a mysterious noise in your house in the middle of the night.
0: Makes you shriek?
2: Like a creak.
3: I pop
2: or a
3: up
2: thud.
3: And I'm ready to go.
0: Oh really?
3: I am naked and everything.
1: You said you make your wife go check it out.
3: Because I'm bored. I'm tired.
0: No,
3: I
0: that's not true.
3: But no, now that I have a son, I'm up.
0: Oh, tough guy.
1: I don't shriek either. I like freeze in silence. Terrible.
3: Oh, that's good. Do you think they're not going to see you?
1: No, I don't know what to do. I'm just like thinking about what to do. I'm hoping that it doesn't make another noise. So I'm listening for it. Get very scared.
0: Okay.
3: Oh my
2: sorry.
3: God.
2: Okay. Sorry. Next, we have hearing a knock or scratching noise at the window when it's
0: well,
2: in the middle
0: yeah.
2: of the night. Could just be a branch or the wind.
0: I don't have any trees.
2: Oh,
3: yeah. I don't,
2: okay.
3: know, that, I don't know if that really happens here that much.
0: I live on the second floor. What's it doing?
2: And the final thing that makes people shriek with fear is somebody unexpectedly jumping out at you. As a prank from around the corner.
0: Oh. As you're walking to your car.
3: You know, this is what my wife does.
0: Oh, yeah. She is great at this.
3: Mm-hmm. It's not great. She's hysterical. I couldn't live anymore. I lived in fear. I'm like, you can't do this to me anymore.
0: Oh, it was great.
1: She'd get you in the shower.
3: She would hang out in certain areas of the house for like 20, 30 minutes.

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1: If you want to mess up our sweater, call this number and we'll...
2: What the hell is that all about? I'm not going to be naked.
0: 15th caller now, 877-570-1053. 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

0: White Stripes on the show. It's Rock 105.3. Sitting here marveling at the size of this child. This is, like, we've talked about it. But I haven't seen him in a little while.
1: Yeah, you guys haven't
0: when
1: seen
0: you
1: him
0: see this in person.
2: Yeah.
0: Like, I know, bro. I can't imagine. How are you this big? He's looking right at me.
2: Yeah. He's like Baby Huey.
0: It's that's kind of insulting. But I mean, Baby Walker is in the house, ladies and gentlemen. This is crazy. Thor is holding the baby, and it's just, dude, how are your arms not tired? Why your biceps are so big?
1: Probably.
2: Like,
0: it's crazy. He's massive. He can't get over you wearing headphones.
2: He's really.
0: Now he's stuck his hand in your mouth. That was wild.
1: That's gross. He wears 2T clothes, and he's only 11 months.
0: That's unbelievable.
1: We went to the doctor the other day, and he's 32.28 inches, and he's 28 pounds.
3: Wow.
2: So wild.
1: I don't know why.
2: Numbers, but seeing it, you know, in person.
0: Yeah, it's
1: well, he's only, a couple pounds less than our niece, who's 2.
0: Wow. Yeah, that's really? Insanity. Yeah. That's insanity.
2: The big boy.
0: And there's another one on the way.
2: Yep.
3: And another
1: Thanks
3: one.
1: Thanks for reminding me.
0: And another one. Hey, man, you're the one that had to have sex. I mean, it's crazy. Snuck one past the goalie. So
2: cute.
0: Your beautiful wife is here as well. Haley is pregnant.
2: She's
0: ready
2: glowing.
0: To go.
2: Look at her.
0: Yeah, she's ready to go, man.
2: Yeah.
0: You know, she's really pregnant. It's happened.
1: Yeah.
0: It happened.
1: It was 6 months now?
0: So, yeah. Due in end of January.
2: Yeah.
0: And so it is going to be a girl. You're going to be a girl dad.
1: Girl dad.
0: You ready for that?
1: Sure. Okay. I don't know if I'm ready for anything.
2: Could you imagine having one in your... Because you got Walker in one arm
1: right
2: now.
1: No, as soon as she's born...
2: One in the other
1: So
2: arm.
1: Walker loves Haley more than me.
0: That's true.
1: It's obvious to him.
0: No, it really is.
2: Yeah.
1: So
0: we can all tell.
2: Yeah.
1: Yesterday he was crying and I asked Haley if we could do a family hug because we do family hugs with the three of us.
2: Oh.
1: And
0: we got family day.
3: Family day.
0: Family costume.
2: Family hugs.
0: Family hugs.
3: And hot towels.
1: Hot towels. And Walker...
0: Emily hates it all.
1: Walker grabbed my wife around the neck and pulled himself to her.
0: Yeah, trying to get
1: so
0: away.
1: So I immediately told him she's going to be my favorite.
2: Oh, the baby girl.
1: I said to Walker, I love my daughter more than you are.
0: I know you find that funny. Yeah. I don't.
1: My dad tells me that.
2: And
0: you're going to do it. How does that make you feel?
2: Right. I mean, you've probably brought that up to your therapist.
0: Pretty insane. So here's the situation. We are getting closer and closer to the birth of this child, and we don't have a name. Mm-mm. There is no name. There's been a lot of suggestions.
1: Yeah.
0: Thor apparently texts Haley nonstop with name suggestions. Yeah. Because the guy constantly is on like ChatGPT and finding out names of babies.
1: You put in ChatGPT. It's crazy. I put in, give me 500 names that flow with the name Dodd, my last name.
2: Uh-huh.
1: And then also like have classic and sweet or badass.
0: It would give me
1: like 500
0: That's
1: names.
0: That's crazy.
1: Like one of the names I thought of for a little bit was Ripley. But Haley said no.
2: Oh.
0: Not an alien fan?
1: No.
0: Okay. All right. Huh. This has been going round and round and back and forth where both of them are suggesting names and both of them get vetoed and all these things are happening. And it's just to the point of where they're both at their wit's end.
2: Yeah.
0: Wit?
2: Yeah. Oh, wit.
1: That's our nephew's
0: name.
2: Already taken.
0: That one's out. And there's all these different reasons why you guys are vetoing names. It's like, I can't name him that because that's what our barista's name is or whatever.
2: Yeah.
1: I liked one name and Haley said no because it was a friend from high school. It's an OnlyFans model now.
3: Uh-oh. Oh.
1: And then I liked Summer a lot, but his mom's horse name is Summer.
3: Oh,
0: I can't do that.
2: Okay, no,
0: that's out.
2: That'd be crazy. People would get them confused.
0: Yeah, I'd be like, which Summer do you mean?
2: Who do you do? Yeah.
0: You know? And so all these names, they'll be suggested, they get vetoed and all that stuff. So we're now at the spot where they've come up with this idea, which I find insane, but we got to figure something out.
2: Yeah.
3: Mm-hmm.
0: They have decided... In a very, unconventional way, they're going to let little baby Walker here reach into a hat.
1: Yeah, it's crazy.
0: And pull out a name that they have thrown in there to pick the name of the child.
2: Yeah.
0: So how many names are on the acceptable list that are going to be in the bowl?
1: Six.
0: Six names.
3: Top six.
2: Six
3: top
2: names.
0: So these are top the ones six. That you guys are kind of on the fence on, that you're okay with it going to be any of these names.
1: Yes.
0: Because whatever he picks is binding. I want that to be said. I want that to be said.
1: Will you sue me?
0: I'm not kidding.
2: Yeah.
0: Like, heads up. Yeah. I don't want there to be an option of like, oh, yeah, I know it's a radio bit, but we'll change it if we want. No. We do this. This is the name.
3: Yeah, and I had
2: Look
3: always...
2: at how serious that is.
1: I know, he's very serious.
3: I'm with you, and I
1: reminds me of
3: always...
1: when I didn't bungee jump.
3: Oh, God.
1: That's what it reminds me of.
0: Hey, you want to get fired again?
1: Again?
3: And I always thought...
0: You almost got fired that day.
1: I know.
3: Based on how Thor talks about it, that it was both him and Haley kind of being all wishy-washy. But Haley, I just overheard her say to Thor, after this is done, you are not texting me any more names.
1: I know,
3: like,
1: not allowed.
3: Like, not allowed. Stop it.
0: Maybe for baby number three.
1: Uh-huh.
0: Okay, sorry.
3: Don't freak out.
0: Okay, so what are the six names that are in the bowl?
1: Do you want full names? Like, because we have middle names.
3: No, they're
1: too.
3: All about middle names.
0: I know this middle name thing.
1: It's her.
0: Okay, give me the whole thing, because it's got to flow.
3: Okay.
1: The first name is Lily June Dodd.
0: Lily June Dodd. I know what your last name is, bro.
3: Yeah, we know the last name.
0: Lily June.
1: Okay. Maisie Meadow.
3: Okay.
1: Mare Meadow, okay. Ellie May, June Meadow, and Joey May.
0: Okay. I'm writing these down.
2: Me too. I'm writing down my favorites.
0: Okay.
1: It's like we're doing the Toy Hall of Fame right now.
3: Yeah. We all have to pick our favorites.
0: Toy Hall of Fame, a little bit more important, but this is big. Yeah. All right. So we did all randomly just wrote down our favorites.
2: Yeah. This is tough.
0: So. Let's say what our favorites are, okay. Because if he pits our favorite, we're gonna be the winners.
3: Yes, yeah. I love that. Can we get a prize?
0: Sure.
3: Okay, cool.
0: Godfather, Godmother.
3: Yes.
2: Oh, hell yeah.
3: Yes, Eddie.
1: He doesn't
3: I like
1: have
3: this.
1: A Godfather.
0: Well, that. Yet I'm in the running. all right, Sky. What's out of all those? Which one was your favorite?
3: Oh, I'm torn between Joey and Lily.
0: Joey.
3: And
1: I'm surprised because Ellie's a name you like as well.
3: Yeah, I do like
0: Ellie's
3: Ellie.
0: The name of her dog.
3: Yeah, that's the name of my dog, so it's already taken. I don't want people to get confused.
0: I would be very confused.
3: Yeah, it'd be confusing for everybody.
0: This guy doing a break over here? Know, what are you doing? Like, dude, come on, man.
3: When you said him the other day, I thought Lily was my favorite, but the fact that Joey has been a thing for so long, and I think
1: since you've known me.
3: Yeah, since I've known
1: Dawson's
3: you.
1: Creek.
3: I like that it's different, it's gender neutral, so I'm going with Joey.
0: Sky picks Joey. Emily?
2: It's crazy because the two names I wrote down as my top two favorite is Lily and Joey.
3: Yeah.
1: Wow.
2: I'm leaning more towards Joey as well. I love that name.
3: Oh yeah, God. It's so cute.
0: Well, guys.
2: What?
0: My top two are Lily and Joey.
2: Stop it.
0: We could have figured this out for you guys.
3: Yeah, why didn't you just
0: ask us? We could have figured this out for you guys.
3: Seriously.
0: But.
2: What?
0: The name that I have settled on is Lily.
3: Oh, wow. Okay.
2: I'm okay with that, too.
0: I like Lily a little bit more.
1: Yeah. Okay. I told my dad Lily was a name, and he went, ugh, no. What's next?
0: Hey, Victa.
2: Lily is a beautiful
0: Victa.
2: Name.
0: Nice. What the heck?
3: I love that name.
1: Yeah, he says it's too girly. I'm like, it's a girl.
2: Yeah.
3: That's the point, Dad.
0: I mean, do we want her to be a softball player? Like, I don't know. I mean, what are we doing here? Okay.
1: Do you want to know my favorite?
0: I don't really care, but I guess.
3: I guess since we're here.
0: I guess. I'd like to know both of your guys' number one pick. So what is yours, Thor?
1: Mine is Maisie Meadow, even though I think that
0: Maisie
1: sounds like,
0: Meadow.
1: Even though I kind of think it sounds like a psych board or a rehab. But
0: we had to check Emily into Maisie Meadow.
3: Wait, we all knew she'd end up there someday.
0: That's not great. It's not great, guys.
1: It's a 90-day program.
0: Yeah. Hopefully she comes out soon.
1: That's my favorite, because I want to call her Eminem.
0: Oh, that's not a reason to have a baby. Maisie Meadow.
1: That's my favorite.
0: Interesting.
1: But I'm fine with any of them.
0: Interesting.
1: Okay. Shut up.
0: I didn't say anything. I didn't say anything. Haley, which one out of those is your favorite?
4: You know, I think...
0: Can't pick
4: Joey, it? Probably.
0: Really?
4: Wow. It's funny because if I could veto one more, it would be Maisie, but it's his favorite.
2: Oh, stop.
3: Really?
4: Am I allowed to say that? I still like it.
0: I'm with you.
4: Yeah.
1: Oh. She already vetoed.
4: Like now I'm going to be a little bummed.
1: It's so pretty. She already vetoed Parker, which Eddie loved.
0: That was my favorite.
2: Eddie and I really liked Parker.
0: Parker? Yeah. Walker? It's great. Okay. I love it. Oh, all right. Okay.
2: I'm so nervous right now.
0: I'm coming on my skin.
2: Me too.
0: This is so crazy. I have no dog in the fight, but this is crazy.
2: I feel like we're more nervous than them too. Yeah.
0: Like they're very calm about
2: this. Yeah, why are you guys so calm?
0: I don't know.
4: Huh. We like them all.
0: But honestly, being like as much as they've been talking about this, to have this finally be done has
1: got
0: to be a good
1: feeling. I got tired of calling her baby girl.
0: Okay.
4: Yeah.
2: Baby girl.
0: Okay.
1: Yeah, I don't. And Haley was like, finally said the other day, when are we doing this bit?
0: Well, she's pregnant. She's going through a lot. All right. Walker, are you ready?
3: Oh, big stuff, Walker.
0: Oh, he's nervous too. Look at him. Walker. Look at him.
3: Yeah.
0: All right.
3: Oh my gosh.
0: We have all of the names, all six names in a bowl. They're crumpled up in a ball. Okay. And so hopefully he's going to reach in here and pick one out. We've got to make it kind of fun, Thor.
3: Yeah.
0: He's reaching in.
3: He's trying to eat it.
0: Well, yeah, he probably thought it was like raspberries or something. Okay,
2: now he's mad it's not food.
3: Job,
0: yeah, that stinks. Okay, here we go. Are you ready for the reveal?
3: Yeah. Oh, he's pointing to it.
0: Yes,
3: he knows.
0: He wants this.
3: This
0: is what he wants.
3: That's my
0: the
3: sister.
0: The name of the new baby.
1: Wait, before we do this, this isn't binding, right?
0: No, this is it.
3: This is the law.
0: Accept it. Accept it.
4: He picked it.
0: Yes, this is Walker's name.
3: Yeah,
0: here we go.
3: Your son did
0: the this. Name of the new baby will be
1: Ellie Mae.
0: Ellie Mae. Ellie Mae. It has a nice ring to it. It has a nice ring to it.
3: Good job.
0: Okay.
3: Oh,
0: how do you feel?
1: It's good. I'm excited.
0: You're all right with that?
1: Yeah, I'm excited.
3: Walker and Ellie.
0: Okay.
1: That's great.
2: Wow.
0: Ellie Mae.
3: Oh my god.
0: How cute.
1: We can call her Elle.
0: Thank God it was.
2: Oh, that's
0: amazing.
2: Cute. Okay.
1: Thank Eddie.
2: Eddie, I wasn't amazing.
0: Dude, Lacey? Like, what is that? Ellie Mae.
1: Ellie Mae.
0: Normal name. I like that.
1: I'm happy, but I'm also like, I don't know.
0: You can't. Like, well, you can. It doesn't matter. Yeah, it is what it is now.
1: You guys don't want to do it again?
0: No, it's done. It's done.
1: Ellie Mae.
0: Like elimination style?
4: Ellie's runner-up we see what his runner-up is?
0: No, yeah. don't do that. Don't do that to yourself. Don't do that
1: this
0: to yourself.
1: This whole thing started because we love the name Joey, and the second name we really liked was Ellie.
0: Okay.
3: Well,
1: so
3: there it is.
1: That's how this whole thing started.
0: Listen, we're all happy. Yeah. Walker picked the name.
3: He did amazing.
0: Great job.
3: Yeah.
0: Good job, bud. No, he's not doing
3: he's
0: that.
3: Like, he's like,
1: you
3: not
1: always
3: doing
1: give
3: that.
1: High fives.
0: No, he's not. Then mommy did. Oh, it's his mommy did.
3: That was hysterical.
0: That was hysterical.
1: You idiot.
0: Well, there you go. Ellie Mae Dodd, ladies and gentlemen.
3: Beautiful.
0: Fantastic. All right. Do your dogs sleep with you? A lot of people do. Well, we're going to see what a study says about dogs in the bed and if it's okay or not. Coming up next on the show, Rock 105.3.
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1: Let's do this. Wait, hold on. What are we gonna do?
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0: On the show, it's Rock 105.3. So we just picked the baby name. The baby name of Thor's unborn girl is going to be Ellie Mae. We have breaking news. Big Vic has weighed in.
1: Yes.
2: Ooh.
0: Big Vic has weighed in. Thor's dad.
2: Wow.
0: What does he say?
1: Got a text from my dad about a minute and a half ago.
3: Okay.
1: Quote, "Mom and I like the name
0: Ellie." Okay.
3: Oh, wow. Poof. All right, we're
0: Thank
3: clear.
0: God it wasn't Lily,
3: yeah.
0: huh?
3: Yeah. Oh,
1: my dad was not a fan.
0: He would never spoken to you
1: of Lily. And then whenever I would bring up names, my mom would go, "Oh, okay, what about this?" And she'd bring up another name.
3: Oh, yeah.
0: She's suggesting?
3: It's a bad sign.
1: Okay. So I also, it made me feel like she didn't like the name.
0: Probably not.
1: But whatever.
0: Can't Ellie please everybody, you know?
1: Yeah, Ellie Mae's great.
0: Is it settling in?
1: Settled in. I'll call her Elle her whole life.
0: Elle?
1: Yeah, it's perfect.
0: Thank big you. Nickname guy.
1: Yeah. Big nickname guy. I see myself cheering for
3: Elle.
1: Come on, Elle. Let's go, Elle.
0: Who's Elle? Okay.
1: I'm excited.
3: Thumbs up. Right,
1: well, double thumbs up. My arm is very tired for holding my son for 15 minutes.
0: I don't blame him. So I don't know how you do that.
3: Yeah.
0: So what happens now? You got two kids. They're not sleeping. You're going to let them sleep in the bed with you?
1: No.
0: Oh, that's out.
1: No, we have not had. I mean, he's 11 months. So when does that usually start with the kids sleeping in the bed?
0: It can start now, all the way up to when they're older and they crawl into bed with you and
1: 16
0: whatever
1: or something.
0: Well, that's just Sky.
3: Stop it. No, would you go from the crib to the toddler bed where they can actually get out at night? That's sometimes.
1: No, it's gonna suck if we're like if he keeps getting up and we keep having to get up. It's gonna suck, but like we both are on the very same page now about it.
0: Well, here's the problem, also. There's no room in your bed.
1: Well, that is true.
0: You got your two humans, you and Haley, and then you got two full-size dogs in that bed with you.
1: And sometimes both of our cats or one of our cats.
0: They get in the bed?
1: Well, it depends.
0: Dude.
1: The cats take turns sleeping next to Haley.
0: Oh, my God.
1: So, like, last night, Wilson woke up at 2:30, jumped off the bed, was, and I don't know what
0: was
1: going
0: on. Where's he going?
1: I don't know.
0: Where's this guy going?
1: Well, Haley and Watson.
2: Midnight snack?
0: Yeah, man.
1: Him and Watson fight over this white blanket that's on our bed. So Watson will be on it and Willie would jump off and then
0: like he's offended?
1: Yeah, and then pout in the dog bed and stare at Haley until Haley calls him over and then he like runs over to Haley's side and sits next to Haley.
0: Oh.
1: Like that's what he really wanted.
0: Yeah.
1: He'll like yawn really loud to get our attention. So like that happened at 2:30 in the morning.
0: Oh. Okay. That's
1: so we have no room for a kid.
0: Yeah.
3: No.
1: So
0: Sky has also said that her dogs sleep in her bed.
3: Mm-hmm. Yeah.
0: And husband, not the biggest fan?
3: Hates it.
0: Okay.
3: When I left this morning, one of his legs was hanging off the side of
0: the boo or your dog?
3: The boo of the king bed because Ellie is the worst. Now, I know you may be confused right now. You'd be like, Thor's unborn baby? No, my dog, Ellie.
0: Naming it after Sky's dog?
3: This is going to start, guys.
1: We're not naming it after
0: Sky's dog. I'm so confused.
1: We're not.
0: Was Nugget a choice as well?
1: No, Nugget was not a choice. That'd be a weird name for a dog.
3: Yeah.
1: For a human.
2: I thought of my dog Tito as a name.
0: Oh.
1: My daughter?
3: That would have been great. No, Nugget's great, and if you, like, move, he moves away from you to give you space. Ellie's the opposite. She has to, like, flop on you and half sleep on your body. Like, you're her body pillow.
1: Yeah.
3: And so that's...
1: Oscar was like that.
3: That's not cool.
1: Yeah.
3: That's not cool.
0: I don't know how you guys do it, because, that would keep me awake.
3: Yeah.
1: No, it's...
0: Like, dogs moving around and getting off the bed and all that stuff.
1: Luckily, my wife... is okay with them like being up against her. I don't like when I'm being touched when I'm trying to sleep. So like I push the dog off.
0: Okay.
1: I don't know if I have issues.
0: I'm always cuddling with my wife.
2: Oh, you guys Eddie. Spoon the entire night every night?
0: All night.
3: Oh, that's
1: I don't
3: so
1: like
3: romantic.
1: If I'm trying to fall asleep, I don't like being touched.
2: Yeah.
0: Okay.
1: Nobody touched
0: okay.
1: me.
0: Okay.
2: I get, it's too hot. Isn't it hot in your
1: yeah,
2: bed?
1: Yeah, I just don't
2: like
1: want
2: to. Like when I had my big pit bull Lucida, like she would sleep with us, but I would have to like get a little bit
0: she
2: of
0: she was on the bed too?
2: She would
1: How much
2: on the bed,
1: did
2: yeah.
1: she weigh? Was she like 70 pounds?
2: Yeah, she's 75.
1: Wow. See,
0: my
1: the
0: God.
1: Watson and Wilson are like 49.
2: Hot. It would be hot.
0: Well, yeah, it's a living creature. What do you think? With your sleep issues, I can't imagine. Why would you let a dog sleep in your bed?
2: Because she wanted to be there.
3: Aww.
2: And I just have to work around
0: it. Dogs can't...
2: And let's be real. Lucida's not the problem with my sleep. It's my man, Robert.
0: Oh.
2: So
0: he's not allowed in the bed?
2: No. Lucida, you were
1: in. Robert would sleep on the floor and Lucida would sleep in the bed?
0: Dog, he would crawl off, pout, and go in the dog bed.
3: Yeah.
1: But then Emily and wouldn't then call him back up.
0: No, never call her.
3: No.
0: Never call him back up. Never. Well, a lot of people will do this. They'll let their dog sleep in the bed with them. Is that good? is that okay for you? Well, people looked into this and were trying to figure out, is dogs sleeping in the bed ruining your sleep?
3: Yeah, because when they ask people, the majority of people say, yes, my dog wakes me up. I don't sleep as well. I love my dog. I want them in my bed, but I don't sleep as well. So they actually did a study where they had like 25 different owners and all their dogs, a total of 38 dogs. They all wore activity monitors to see when they actually woke up, and they found the dogs aren't the problem.
1: Really?
3: It's the owners waking the dogs up that's actually the issue. The dogs sleep soundly, but then when the owner flips over or moves, it wakes
0: farts,
3: up. Yeah, wakes up the dog, which then makes them move, and then the owner thinks it's the dog that is the problem.
1: Really? So Watson doesn't like, once Watson's settled in, and if you like move, like I'll turn over to my left and my foot will actually like touch him and he'll just get up and jump off and we'll go, no,
3: Watson,
1: and he gets really annoyed.
3: You ruined it.
1: And then he'll go into his bed. You could tell he's annoyed.
0: Oh.
1: Because I touched him. But it's like, dude, you're
0: he's just like you though.
1: Yeah, but
0: you don't like to be touched. He doesn't like to be touched.
2: There you go, Eddie.
0: What's the difference?
3: Yeah, bro.
1: He's gonna be 10, but also I'm a human. I own the bed.
0: Does he know that? I don't think he does, pal.
3: Yeah.
0: Okay.
3: Yeah, way to go.
0: Wow.
3: So they're actually saying the humans are the problem and that they do report humans feeling safer sleeping with the dog in the bed. And sleep experts say that dogs reinforce a more consistent bedtime routine because the owner is thinking about, oh, the dog goes to bed. The dog will jump on the bed at a certain time. So according to this study, sharing a bed with your dog actually is good for you, but might be bad for the dog.
0: No.
3: Yeah, oh, wow. We're messing it up.
0: Yeah, that's crazy.
3: Yeah.
0: Interesting. How many TVs do you have in your house? This question was asked in a study, which is fascinating, because we're going to see how many TVs are in our houses when we get back on the show at Rock 105.3.

0: Linkin Park on the show. It's Rock 105.3. So Thor is a big time fan of TVs.
1: Yeah.
0: Like he really gets into TVs, and when he wants to get a new one, he does a lot of research on them. Mm-hmm. He's a big TV guy.
1: Mm-hmm.
0: I got to say, I am as well, not as necessarily of like what brand and stuff like that. I just prefer watching things on my TV than my phone. Like people who can watch TV shows and stuff like that on their phones, I don't get it. It's so small.
1: Yeah.
0: Like, like my son is at the point, he's 14, where he only watches things on his phone.
2: Yes.
0: And I go, dude, why you're watching YouTube? Why don't you just watch it on the TV? He's like, nah.
2: Mm-hmm.
0: Like, I'm an idiot.
2: Yeah.
1: Maybe because like, it's like it's easier to navigate with your hands.
0: Is it though? I mean, I got a remote. I don't know.
2: Yeah, my daughter, who's 16, probably about 2 years ago, so she had a TV in her room.
0: And, she no longer does?
2: And she asked about room, 2 years ago if we could take it out because it was mounted on the wall because she never used it. She would only use her phone or iPad, and she would much rather have shelves in her room than have a TV. Because she literally didn't use it. Like the remote had dust on it, but she would be sitting there watching something on her phone in her bed. And I'm like, okay, I guess we'll take the TV out.
0: Oh, you did it.
2: Yeah, of course we did.
0: Wow.
1: Yeah, you do.
2: Like, I mean,
0: wow.
2: I mean, if she doesn't want a TV, sounds I'm not like, going to force her to have a TV.
1: Makes it much fun.
0: You make her.
2: I mean,
0: Thor, not allowed to have TVs in his room.
1: No TVs, no phones.
0: No fun.
1: No fun. Rooms aren't for fun.
2: Okay.
0: This is a big quote.
2: Okay.
0: This is a big quote.
2: Right. Yep.
0: So, yeah, I would prefer having a TV, but, you know,
3: yeah.
0: Different generation now. Yeah. There's people who don't even own a TV.
2: Yeah.
1: Which is
0: you
1: weird.
0: Know, you go, I watch it on my laptop.
2: So cool.
0: Man, you are awesome.
3: Yeah.
0: So, it is what it is, but, you know, you may have a couple of TVs in your house, or you may have a lot of TVs in your house. They asked this, I guess, in a study. What are they studying?
2: Yeah, it was just a poll about, you know, because like you said, the newer generation isn't really about TVs. Mm-hmm. They found that only 86%, I mean, I know that's still a big majority, but I would have thought 100% or 95% had TVs, but only 86% of Americans actually have a television.
0: Yeah, you don't really need them anymore
2: in their household. Mm-hmm. Yeah, you know? So it's becoming less and less. So after that question, they then asked, well, how many do you actually have in your house?
0: So for like Sky, she's got multiple movie theaters in her house. Does that count as a TV?
1: Or is there a projection screen?
0: Yeah,
3: she's got. That counts, though.
0: Does it? I don't know.
1: She also has a stage where people act out shows.
0: That is true.
2: I don't have a live performance stage. I don't have that in my house.
0: All right, perform the time when me and the boo met.
2: Okay.
0: Go.
2: Oh, I'm doing that. Not
0: live performance. Go.
1: Perform the latest Law and Order.
0: Oh, yes.
1: And I want it descriptive.
0: Yes.
2: Okay. Wait, what?
0: Go.
2: I mean, excuse me? That doesn't happen.
0: The actors are just on demand.
1: Yeah.
3: That's crazy. Always standing there ready to go.
0: Do my favorite episode of New Girl. Go.
2: And they know my favorite
0: this
2: episode.
0: Isn't good. Go. Next. Change the channel.
3: Oh, she stops him like mid-act?
0: Change the channel.
2: I just scream, change the channel at human being.
0: Yeah. I don't like this.
1: Big Bang Theory now. My favorite.
0: Go, Sheldon.
2: Don't do that.
0: That's not my name, ma'am.
2: That's not a thing.
0: So how many TVs you got, Sky? If you got rid of your daughter's poor one. You
2: yeah,
0: know,
2: yeah.
0: You
2: she didn't
0: have
2: want,
0: that
2: she
0: one.
2: Didn't
0: threw
2: want
0: it,
2: it
0: in the garbage.
2: Yeah, shelves are cooler than a TV, I guess. All right, whatever.
0: How many TVs you got?
2: Two.
0: Now, wait a minute. Time out.
2: Oh,
0: are we counting your ADU?
3: No.
0: Because, I mean, are we counting my... I have a game room.
3: That's
0: I have
3: different,
0: Grandma Nancy's.
3: You watch TV in the ADU.
0: But I don't watch TVs in Grandma Nancy's, so does that not count?
2: Yeah, I wouldn't count Grandma Nancy's because that's like her own place. My ADU is rented out, so that's their place, so I don't even...
0: Did you have a TV in there, though?
2: There was prior.
0: You got it out of there?
2: No, we left it for her.
0: So then that's your TV.
2: But
0: it's
2: we don't
0: your
2: use
0: TV.
2: It. I agree with Emily. Yeah, it's like what TVs counts. Like does your family actually use in your house?
0: Is that the question?
2: No.
3: Or
0: how
3: what,
0: many TVs
3: or
0: do what, you have?
2: It's what? Now like hers. Like she uses it. Like I she could
0: so when
2: have,
0: she moves out, she can take it.
2: She can have three TVs in there. I have no clue what she has.
0: So
2: there.
0: When she moves out, she can take it.
2: I haven't stepped foot in that place in a year, so I don't think that counts.
0: No inspections?
2: Well, no. Why am I going to inspect? That's weird. So if
0: it counts.
2: If this study were to ask me, I'd say I have two TVs. I have one in my living room and then one in our primary bedroom. So
1: wow,
2: two. Thank you.
0: All right. All right, I say three, but okay.
2: Okay.
0: Emily, how many TVs you got?
3: We got a TV in the living room, TV in our office.
0: You who uses that?
1: Well, TV, first of all, why do you have an office?
3: Like an office.
0: Like, all the paperwork I'm doing.
4: Work doing.
3: Yeah. Actually, Robert works in there a lot. We redid it, and so it's all like nice now. And there's a couch, and Robert takes naps in there too.
2: Naps?
3: There's a TV in there. TV and
0: reading. Does he watch TV in there?
3: Yeah, often.
0: Oh.
3: Like he'll like to take naps there, and so we'll watch TV. When we don't want to watch the same thing, he goes in there.
1: Wow.
3: It's quite cozy in there.
0: Poor guy. Why don't you go in there?
3: Because it's his little, it's like his den.
0: Oh.
2: Oh,
3: I got a fishing lure photo in there, a big painting.
2: Oh,
0: wow. Like that
3: little,
0: doesn't sound
3: little
0: cool.
3: Man cave.
0: That doesn't sound cool.
3: Hey.
0: Okay, sorry.
3: So photo, TV in there, TV in Reed's room, my son, TV in our room, four TVs, and we have a pretty small house.
0: Yeah.
3: TV around every corner.
0: Gotta have it though.
3: Gotta have it.
0: You know,
3: it's always on too, that living room one. Walk in the house, the TV goes on. I don't like silence. Yeah.
0: Oh.
3: Mm-hmm.
1: Damn.
0: Look into that. Thor, you have multiple TVs just in your game room.
1: Yeah, yeah.
0: Which is crazy.
1: So I have two in the game room.
0: Yeah. So how many TVs total do you have in your house?
1: Just four.
0: Just four?
1: Yeah, because we have the living room TV, which no one really ever uses. We have the game room has two. We have an 83-inch LG G5 TV, which is insane. If you're looking to buy a TV, the G6 is a little more expensive.
2: I don't even
1: just
2: know
1: came
2: where,
1: out.
2: I don't
1: it's
2: know
1: crazy. OLED is the way to go because the black lights.
0: Isn't that a Summit?
2: I don't know. I think it is.
1: But the G5 is.
0: I don't know.
2: Yeah.
1: The G5.
0: What?
1: Like Sky.
3: Jeff's kiss.
2: Oh.
1: And then we have one in the bedroom.
0: Okay.
1: Which is the old TV, which I want to get a new one of. My wife says no.
5: The TV's fine. Why do we need a new one?
2: She doesn't talk like that. Sounds like that.
1: She does. You heard her before. She was on the air.
0: She was great.
3: She doesn't sound like that.
0: So awesome.
2: Stop it.
0: I have six TVs.
1: Not one.
2: Wow.
0: Yeah. Where? And if we're definitely not counting Grandma Nancy, that would be seven.
3: It would.
0: Yeah. These are six.
3: Wow.
0: We have our main TV in the living room.
2: Yeah.
0: We have a tiny TV in the front room where Jack used to play his video games on, like his Switch, but now he just does things on his phone. So I mean, it's just sitting there. I don't even but it's tiny. It's like the size of my laptop.
3: Yeah. Oh, okay.
0: You know, but it was his gaming TV.
2: Oh.
0: My daughter has one in her room. Jack does not have one in his room.
3: He doesn't?
0: No.
3: Oh wow.
0: No, I don't know why.
3: Has he?
0: But
3: asked?
0: He doesn't need it.
2: He doesn't.
0: He wouldn't use it. And then we have one in our bedroom and I have one in my game room. Is that five?
2: Do you have one in your guest room?
0: And one in the guest room.
2: Yeah,
0: that's
2: there
0: the
2: it
0: sixth.
2: Is.
0: Wow. That's the sixth.
2: Yeah.
0: But yeah, the guest room one, again, very small. Yeah. Like
3: doesn't get used.
0: Doesn't ever get used.
2: Uh-huh.
0: But six TVs.
2: Wow.
0: So almost every room in my house has a TV.
2: Wow.
0: Crazy.
2: Yeah. Mm-hmm.
1: It's too much fun in those bedrooms, if you ask me.
0: I mean, Jack doesn't have one.
1: Taylor doing in there?
0: She's watching TV.
1: She's watching TV, doing your homework.
0: No, I mean,
3: she's
0: no.
3: She's got really good
0: she's
3: grades.
0: Straight A's. So what is the, like, is there an average?
2: So the most common setup, 25%, a quarter of Americans have two TVs. Next, 22% of Americans have one TV. 19% have three. 11% have four. 5% have five, and 2% of Americans have six or more.
0: I'm a 2%.
1: To me, six or more is fine. One or less is weird. I think that's fine.
3: I totally agree with you.
1: If you have one TV or less, that's weird.
2: That's weird. Yeah.
3: I think it's wild. Sky only has two.
1: Yeah.
3: That gigantic house?
2: It's not a gigantic house.
0: No,
2: I mean, that's
0: massive.
2: Why you guys, I don't have the theater.
1: Well, she has, remember, she has the performance stage.
2: Stage. None of that's.
0: She does.
1: Right. Do Sound of Music.
0: I'm not believing the Alps.
2: The Alps? There's a human playing the Alps?
0: I don't know. It's your performance.
2: I don't know.
0: As Halloween approaches, gets us to start thinking about horror movies, right? Well, which big-time horror villain would be the toughest to go up against?
2: Mm-mm.
0: Who do you not want to see in the dark, man?
2: God.
0: Well, we're going to see who would be the hardest one to go up against coming up next on the show on Rock 105.3.

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0: Bush on the show. It's Rock 105.3. So as we are approaching Halloween time, you know what that means. Scary movies.
1: Oh, yeah.
2: Oh, yeah.
0: Now, every one of these scary movies usually has ultimate villain. You know, that's part of the scary movie. If you think about Friday the 13th or Halloween or Nightmare on Elm Street, they all got their guy, right?
2: Yeah.
3: Yeah.
0: If you had to go up against one of those kind of guys, who do you think you could survive against? Because they're all unbeatable, right? I mean, you think you got them,
3: yeah.
0: And then all of a sudden they get up and they just keep coming, man. Mm-hmm. They just keep coming after you. Mm-hmm. So out of all those guys, all those, you know, kind of horror villains, who would be the one you'd want to go up against and who would be the worst to go up against? That's the tough question.
2: Ooh, wow. Yeah.
0: Because to me, there's some that are easier than others, probably. I think about like the Michael Myers. He's so slow.
3: That's what I was thinking.
0: But he somehow still always gets you.
2: He does.
3: But
0: how is that?
3: I don't know.
4: He always gets you.
2: Mm-hmm.
3: And like run outside the door instead of upstairs. You know what I mean? And all those, you know, those.
0: Oh,
3: horrors.
0: Like you could do that.
2: Easier said than done, Emily.
3: Everybody runs upstairs when you're trapped.
2: Yeah.
0: You're like the perfect Halloween victim. Like, what are you talking about?
3: Me?
0: Yeah.
3: I'm not running upstairs, though. I'm running out that door.
4: Emily, you just said earlier that you freeze if somebody walks in or you hear a noise. You freeze and don't move.
3: You're right. But if I had to run for my life,
4: I don't think
3: I'm not saying I'd be great at it by any means.
4: I think Emily will be the one that freezes and then runs upstairs. And you're like, why are you running upstairs? And then goes into a closet and pretends to be quiet.
3: You don't see me go to my car every morning if Robert doesn't walk me out. Because I...
0: Bolt?
3: I bolt. Like, I have flight.
4: No, it's really
3: not
4: sad.
3: Not fight or flight. I have flight.
2: Flight.
4: But I've seen you with the earthquake that we had.
0: Oh, you did freeze.
4: And you kind of you froze and freaked out. And then after the fact, you were like, what should we do?
0: Should we go outside, guys?
3: Should we go outside? I wanted to run.
0: Mm.
2: Yeah.
3: I did.
2: Yeah, don't go in the closet, Emily. There's no windows. She's there's toast. No way out. Don't do it.
0: She's first out.
2: Don't do
0: first
2: it.
3: Always do. They go hide in the closet. Yeah. They're going to find you.
4: Yeah. Oh, it's Emily.
2: Yeah. Mm-hmm. I always thought, and I think Thor has said this too, that the easiest one to go up against would be Chucky.
4: Yeah.
2: Because he's so small. Yeah, he's a doll. You just throw that guy.
0: But he keeps coming. He keeps coming back for you.
2: And he's like crazy fast, too.
0: Yeah.
2: Like if you throw him across the room, next thing you know, he's like right back on
0: you. Yeah. You think he'd be easy.
2: You'd kick him.
4: Hit him with a shovel.
3: Smother him with a pillow.
0: Mm-hmm.
2: A pillow.
0: He's oddly strong.
3: Yeah.
0: He always has a giant knife with him.
2: Always.
0: So he's going to cut you.
2: No.
0: He's going to cut you.
2: I don't like that.
0: Slice your Achilles in half.
2: Oh, dude.
0: Then what are you going to do?
2: Stop that.
3: I can't go anywhere.
4: Dumb movie.
0: Oh!
3: Hey.
2: Excuse you?
0: Are you crazy? So you think Chucky's easiest?
4: Without a doubt.
0: Who's the worst? Who's the one guy you're like, nah, man. To me, it's Freddy Krueger. And I'll tell you why. Because at some point, I got to fall asleep.
2: You would think because he can only get you when you're sleeping, that would be better. But like at some point,
0: I'm going to fall asleep.
2: And you don't even know you fall asleep till next
0: thing. I'm trying to not fall asleep.
2: Yeah, yeah.
4: Because you can never wake up.
0: I'm going to fall asleep at some point.
2: Yeah.
0: And then he's unbeatable. He's unbeatable.
2: Yeah.
0: So I can't beat him in the dream dimension.
2: You can't? But they did. I mean, eventually somebody does.
4: Who won Freddy versus Jason? Does anybody remember who won that movie?
2: I never saw it.
0: Never saw it.
2: So I can't
0: sorry,
2: answer
0: bro.
2: That.
0: Sorry,
2: yeah.
0: bro.
2: But that's an interesting question to see between the two of them.
0: Jason survived in space.
4: Jason won.
0: Jason beat Freddy Krueger?
4: Yeah.
0: How's that possible? Does Jason not sleep?
2: Oh,
4: no, but I think Jason's also like supernatural.
0: Weirdly.
2: So maybe
0: why?
2: He doesn't sleep.
0: Like, why is Jason supernatural?
4: Michael Myers is kind of supernatural too.
0: Yeah, I don't get it.
2: Yeah.
0: They're just that like
4: Michael Myers thing. I was just getting a car, just drive.
0: Michael Myers is just like an insane patient.
4: Yeah,
0: like how is he supernatural all of a sudden?
4: I don't know.
2: It's pretty weird.
4: But Jason would be the one I was scared of.
0: I think I would totally be fine going against Leatherface.
2: Yeah, why?
0: Well, he's a big dude, but you just got a chainsaw, and I can outrun Leatherface.
2: Oh, okay.
0: So like he's gonna keep coming, and he's got this chainsaw. I can hear him.
2: Okay.
0: So you ain't gonna jump out and scare me.
2: Hmm.
0: Like I got you,
2: know he's
0: dude. You got that chainsaw. I got you. I hear you coming a mile away.
2: Yeah.
0: Like I and I'm faster than you.
2: So you just keep.
0: I'm
2: moving.
0: Not faster than many guys, but I'm faster than Leatherface.
2: Okay.
0: Okay. So him, not worried about. Freddy Krueger to me the worst.
2: Huh.
0: So you, Chucky, the easiest. Mm-hmm. Jason, the worst.
4: I think Jason the worst.
0: Why are you so afraid of Jason?
4: I just think he's never gonna stop.
0: That's all of their MO, though.
4: Yeah, but there's something about Jason, that hockey mask, you know?
0: Oh, you're scared of him.
4: It freaks me out.
0: Oh.
4: Yeah, it's like Emily when she's walking to her car in the morning. I'm freaked out.
0: Oh, you're going to...
3: He's probably behind my car. Okay. Every morning.
0: So then, Emily, who's your easiest?
3: I mean, Chucky, I think. Like, for all the reasons.
0: You guys are not putting enough respect on Chucky.
3: I can boot him.
0: I'm telling you.
3: I could boot him.
0: Okay.
2: But he comes back so fast.
0: He's not going to just go away. He's not just a doll.
2: He's back.
3: I know, but I feel like I'm going to boot him. Put him in a closet and like lock him in there or something.
0: And he can't get out.
3: I don't know.
0: I mean, do you think they didn't think about that?
3: Keep him busy. You think they didn't think about that? Get the hell out of there.
2: Give him some toys.
3: Give him some toys. Exactly, Sky.
2: And
3: hey,
2: slice.
3: Get your knife out of my face.
0: Chucky can get you, man.
3: Get your knife out of
0: my face. I'm gonna make sure Chucky comes to your house.
3: I don't want Chucky in my house.
0: It's so easy to beat.
3: I don't think he's so easy. I just think out of all of them, I have the best chance with him.
0: You don't.
3: Damn. What did you want me to say?
0: Worst.
3: Pennywise. Because he can morph into crazy monsters and he changes.
0: Consider Pennywise.
3: Like, he can morph into crazy things.
4: Yeah, but
3: and
4: he only
3: never
4: comes
3: know what's coming.
4: Once every few years. Once every, like, 20 years or something.
2: Oh, mm-hmm. Is that the deal with him?
0: You saw the movie.
4: Yeah.
0: You were with us.
2: I don't
3: remember
2: really
3: that
2: high.
3: Much either.
4: No. Yeah. And you have to be in that town. He's not in that town.
2: Yeah.
3: We're just assuming
0: There's a chance, though, that he can escape.
2: Ooh.
0: You gotta watch the series.
4: I won't.
0: Okay.
2: I won't.
0: Okay. And do you not like clowns?
3: I don't like clowns either. They're really scary. So the whole thing is just my worst nightmare.
0: Oh.
3: Thank you.
0: Do you not look in gutters?
3: I actually, like, always look twice if I'm walking
0: like
3: by.
0: Like, it's going to be in there?
3: Yeah.
4: Emily. My gutters.
3: Like, honestly, I do.
0: Emily.
3: No, stop.
2: Oh, yuckers.
0: That didn't really sound like Pennywise.
3: You know, but it was still creepy.
2: It was
0: is
2: very
0: it?
2: Creepy, yeah.
3: Yeah.
2: Thumbs up.
0: No, that makes me happy.
2: Thumbs up.
0: All right, Sky, easiest?
2: Again, I'm just like Emily. I'm not saying it's easy, but
4: I couldn't defeat anybody.
2: But
0: great point.
2: This is accurate. Great like point. Honestly, they'd all get me. But Chucky, I feel like I could put up a bit of a fight.
0: You know, in all horror movies, the person that's running away that always falls down
2: trips,
0: and you go, "Why are you like? You don't fall down in normal like life.
2: Mm-hmm. No.
0: Like, why are you falling down?
2: And you didn't even trip over anything.
0: Nothing.
2: You, like, tripped over your own foot,
0: and then you don't get up right away.
2: Yeah,
0: you're just you do the crawl thing.
2: I look back and I scream. Back.
0: Yeah. That's Sky.
4: That's Sky.
0: That's Sky.
2: That's
4: Sky.
2: I'm not fighting
4: Stephen Hawking would take down Sky.
0: Oh, my God.
2: I mean, you know the man's in a wheelchair. My God. He can't
4: move. He's also dead. But still, Sky would get taken down by a Stephen Hawking.
0: Yeah.
2: Okay, like, that's not nice anybody. To say.
0: That's so true.
2: But if I had to pick one of these, I feel like I'd have the best fighting chance with Chucky.
0: You guys need to watch Child's Play.
4: I saw a clip of it the other day, and it's like laugh out loud funny. Because it's so
0: well, it's supposed to be a little bit like that, but
4: Eddie.
0: You're just not putting enough respect on Chucky he's going to get
4: damn
0: you.
4: Damn right I'm not.
0: He's going to get you.
3: You've said before you like bad horror movies, like you like Jason and Space.
4: I do, but like the Chucky thing is just so ridiculous.
0: You don't get it, man.
4: It's a doll.
0: Okay. Okay.
2: He's just staring at us. It's a doll. And then
0: get ready when your son Squishmallow comes to life and then comes gets you, okay?
2: Ooh.
0: It's going to happen.
2: Yeah, that's scary stuff.
0: Thank you.
2: And then my worst, the scariest, the one who I feel will get me the most, and it could be because I don't watch very many scary movies, so honestly, I haven't really seen the Jason movies, the Halloween movies.
0: You haven't seen them?
2: I haven't seen Texas Chainsaw. Yeah, like
0: really?
2: I'm not old enough for that stuff.
0: I mean,
3: I haven't seen any of those either.
0: You haven't seen one, like Friday the 13th or one Halloween?
4: Oh, really?
0: That's hard to do.
3: Yeah.
4: That's surprising.
3: I've like passed by it when I'm flipping channels in the day, back
0: Such
3: in the day, but like I've never
0: boy.
3: Stopped. I kind of am.
0: You're a wussy boy.
4: Kind of am.
2: Halloween was on once at a sleepover that I was at, and I watched like 10 minutes of it and couldn't handle the rest and then pretended like I was watching the rest of the time. And
0: coward.
2: That kind of, But the ones I did watch, so this is the one I'm the scared of the most, just like you, Eddie, as Freddy Krueger. Because you tell yourself you can stay awake, and you think you're staying awake, but you nod off like that.
4: Why don't you just do some meth?
2: But after like 48 hours, bro.
4: You ain't falling asleep then.
0: Meth is going to beat Freddy Krueger?
4: Yeah.
2: You can only do meth for so long. You know what I mean?
4: I don't know. I've known people have done it for a really long time.
3: I've heard some records of people being up for weeks.
0: Wait, what?
2: Jesus.
4: Years.
2: That's probably the scariest.
4: I've seen years.
2: Okay. Oh, yeah. That's the scariest I've villain. But yeah, but I'm going to nod off and not know it. And then next thing you know, Freddy's got me.
0: You're
2: bro.
0: A sleepy girl.
2: Freddy's got me.
0: Yeah, so they asked this in a poll. Which horror movie killer would be the worst to go up against?
2: They kicked Ghostface out because they said Ghostface because he works in a group.
0: Yeah,
2: and
0: there's too many
2: fair.
0: Of them.
2: That's not fair.
0: There's too many
2: so,
0: of them.
2: So you're
0: and you're
2: out.
0: A normal dude.
2: Yeah.
0: Like, I'm sorry. I can beat you.
2: Yeah. Leatherface, just like you said, big, stiff. If you can move, you're getting away from him.
0: No chance.
2: Chucky, they say his size. Again,
0: no respect.
2: You're out. Candyman, that guy can only get you if you believe in him. So
0: is that the deal?
2: If you don't believe, you're cool.
0: Don't you got to like say his name and stuff?
2: Yeah, so you got to take steps.
0: I'm good, man.
2: Yeah. Michael Myers, like you guys said, very slow. So if you just keep moving, you're good.
0: But he somehow always gets you.
2: Yeah.
0: Mm-hmm. He's so slow.
2: Yeah.
0: I don't get it.
2: Pennywise, they say he drives you crazy with illusions, but can be beaten if you're not afraid of him and you don't buy into the illusions.
0: But Emily's really afraid of him.
2: Yeah.
4: She looks like gutters.
2: Yeah.
3: Still, to this day.
4: That's pathetic.
0: They said, Georgie.
2: Oh, yuck.
0: That was better.
3: That was better.
2: Thanks. But still creepy. Freddy Krueger almost took the title, but they say, again, you have to be asleep. Eventually, you do fall asleep, but they say because of that, he can't get you like 24/7. So they're number one. Who gets you?
0: Oh, God.
2: They're number one goes to Jason.
0: Oh, Thor.
2: Yep. Friday the 13th. He's good with tools, weapons, feels no pain, just keeps coming.
0: Yeah, you can't kill him, really.
2: He's been nearly decapitated, survived space, survived toxic waste, survived explosions. So he's not giving up.
4: Jason in space was awesome.
0: The goat?
4: I would say so.
0: Okay. Okay, there
4: you
0: go.
4: You want to watch a movie, Emily? Jason in Space.
0: No, I don't know. But that's
2: where I'm starting.
0: I'm going to disagree with that one. The Padres season is over. We all know this, right? Mm-hmm. So now what? We're going to see who their free agents are and who we should sign next in Sports Dirt.

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1: Peek out. Expect humid conditions today, high near 82. Tonight, humid, low of 68. It is 71 and partly sunny.
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0: He once threw a perfect game just by throwing out the ceremonial pitch. It's Sports Dirt with the Oracle.
1: Oh, man. It's tough. Padres season is over.
2: Yeah.
1: Still dealing with it. Dealing with a loss.
2: Yeah, I was sad yesterday putting my bobbleheads away.
1: Oh. That's when you know it's bad.
2: Tucked them in. Took all the Padres gear off my skeletons.
1: Oh, you did? Are you going that? I mean,
2: I don't need to be reminded of that every single day.
3: Where the bobbleheads shaking their head. No. No. No.
2: That wasn't funny. Sky?
4: Sorry. It was so stupid. I couldn't help myself.
2: It's not funny. None of this is funny.
1: And you think the Padres gear would stay on the skeletons because the season's dead.
4: Oh, I get it. Yeah. You're sending a message.
2: I don't want to. I don't need to see that every single day. It'll remind me of a happier time.
1: Okay.
2: In my life.
4: Huh.
1: Yeah, you know, it's going to be interesting this offseason because what do we need? What are we going to do? Are we going to make any moves? Are we movers, shakers? What do we got going on? Is there even going to be a season? Got this lockout looming. It's going to be weird. Just heads up. It's going to be weird. But we do know who the team's free agents are. So it's kind of interesting. You know, we got 9 unrestricted free agents. Some guys are obvious, like we're good. Don't need to resign those guys. And then there's guys you really want to resign. So the free agents, unrestricted, are Robbie Ray, Ramon Laureano, Walker Buehler, Ty France, Austin Hayes, Luis Renjifo, Jason Adam, Casey Mize, and Adrian Morihone. So, you know, if you look at that list, you go, well, you want Morihone back. Mm-hmm. It's going to be tough, though. He's going to draw big money, and he probably is going to be a closer somewhere. So, I mean, I hope we re-sign him because he's awesome as a setup guy. Yeah. But we'll see what happens there. You know, it depends how you feel about Razor Ramon Laureano. I like him. I mean, he's a great little spark plug for me. Got hurt, unfortunately. Ty France, we don't have another option at first.
2: Yeah.
1: Now, do I want to give Ty France a crazy deal? No. I mean, he had one good season. It was perfect timing for him, so I hope he gets paid, but I don't want to pay him that much. I mean, I want to pay him, but like not crazy amount. Mm-hmm. So, yeah, it's going to be interesting. And then you got guys that have opt-out options, which are big names like Michael King, Nick Pivetta. And then you got Yuki Matsui, Peralta, Miguel Andujar, guys like that. Mm-hmm. So we'll see what obviously Michael King got to get him back. He's our ace.
2: Yeah.
1: And so, yeah, it's going to be an interesting offseason, man. Thursday Night Football last night saw the Bucs finally win a game. Tampa Bay hadn't won a game yet. Ooh. Bucky Irving had a monster game, rushing for 165 yards and 2 touchdowns, 1 rushing, 1 receiving, in Tampa's 24-16 win over the Dallas Cowboys. Tampa clinched the win after picking off Dak Prescott in the final 2 minutes.
3: Wow.
1: We are going to a Game 5 in the ALDS. The Guardians survived again and forced a deciding Game 5 against the White Sox, winning 9-5. Shout out, Dolly.
3: Nice, Eddie.
4: Nice.
1: All right.
2: Okay. I loved it, Eddie.
1: All right. So they play tomorrow to see who is going to advance to the ALCS. And how do we feel about the wild card round being a best of 3 and the divisional series being a best of 5? Well, a lot of fans do not like it, and Major League Baseball has proposed a shorter regular season to 154 games and making the divisional round a 7-game series.
3: I'm fine with shortening the regular season. It used to be 154. 1961 is when it changed.
1: I just looked that up.
3: No, I knew that because Roger Maris and Mickey Mantle had a home run battle in 1961, and Roger Maris broke Babe Ruth's record, and a lot of Yankee fans were mad because he didn't do it in 154 games, he did 162.
5: Thank you.
3: I like the 5-game ALDS. It makes it better. It makes it shorter. The NBA draws out their postseason like you wouldn't believe. Every round is 7 games. I hate it.
1: You're asking me at the wrong time. Yeah. Would I have wanted a 7-game series this past one? Yeah, because I want the Padres to still have a chance.
2: Yeah.
1: So you're asking me at the wrong time.
3: The only counterpoint to that is I think it's easier to come back from 2-0. If you're down 3-0 or 3-1, that's so hard.
1: Yeah, but it's easier also. Yeah. You know, I mean, 7 games, anything could happen, 7 games.
3: Yeah, but
1: 5 games is poor to you.
3: Historically, though, more teams come back. If you're down 2-0, you can come back. If you're down 3-0, it's only happened once. So, like, I don't know. I just feel like I don't want them to change it, but who knows?
1: Now, this one I don't want to have happen because I think this is insane.
4: What?
1: They also want to allow the higher-seeded teams to choose their opponents, both in the wild card and divisional series rounds.
2: What?
1: You know, because, you know, yeah. sometimes the higher seed will, you know, like...
3: Play the hotter team.
1: Play the hotter team or whatever.
4: Yeah.
1: You know, and so, and it's also set up, I mean, to where if there's an upset, that you don't necessarily get to play that team. Mm-hmm. And so, it is what it is at that point. The seeding should be set. I don't think you should be allowed to pick your team.
4: Yeah, that's wild.
1: And then what happens if we pick wrong?
4: Yeah.
1: Like, that's terrible.
3: It's very backyard baseball.
1: Yeah, I mean, that... Like, yeah. you go into the thing and you go, oh, we could beat the Guardians. And then the Guardians beat you. And then you're like, oh, I should have chose the White Sox. Mm-hmm. Like, that, I don't want that on me. Yeah. Like, no. And then you get mad at, say, whoever your team picks. You're like, why did you pick them? You shouldn't have picked. Like, we wanted the Dodgers first. No, we don't.
4: Yeah.
1: Like, what are you talking about?
4: It opens it to more
1: There's too much crap there. Yeah. I don't like that. And we have very sad news to report this morning. Oh. NFL Hall of Famer and former Bears coach Mike Ditka has passed away at the age of 86.
3: What a bummer.
1: Ditka.
3: Wow. Love him.
1: You love Mike Ditka?
3: No, I didn't love him.
1: Oh.
3: I made one of the worst trades in the history of football.
4: Really?
3: When he was a coach for the Dolphins.
1: Saints.
3: Saints, sorry. He traded his whole draft for Ricky Williams.
4: His whole
1: draft?
4: The
1: entire draft.
4: That's a thing?
3: Crazy.
4: You could do
3: that? You can do whatever you want. Yeah. But
4: wow.
3: But also famous for this 85 Bears, obviously.
1: Some say the greatest team of all time.
3: Yeah.
1: At least the greatest defense.
3: Yeah.
1: That's for sure. So, Ditka. Sorry.
4: R.I.P.
1: Sports Dirt is brought to you by OG's Sports Brewhouse and Pizza, your football headquarters. Come in today and make every game a win. Has anybody been to a Spirit Halloween store yet this season? I'm sure a lot of people have. Well, remember what they did last year. I don't know if you guys remember this. I certainly do.
4: No.
1: We got Spirit Christmas stores.
4: What?
1: Hello, magical.
4: Okay,
1: we will see what the plan is this year for all of that when we get back on the show at Rock 105.3. It's the show.

0: Sublime on the show. It's Rock 105.3. So I feel like now, what? In this day and age, I used to have to wait until after Thanksgiving to start celebrating Christmas. Now, I feel like after Halloween, it's a free-for-all.
1: Oh,
0: give it to me.
2: Calm down.
0: Bublé.
2: Stop doing the Bublé call.
0: I'm calling for him. Bublé.
2: Is that like the bat signal?
0: Yeah.
1: It's Bublé mating call.
2: Oh.
0: I'm not mating.
3: I mean, have you heard yourself?
0: What?
2: Yeah, I mean, you'd like to. Yeah.
3: You like to do some pretty questionable things.
0: Lather me up, pal. Bublé juices?
3: Sounds like somebody that's mating with him.
1: Yeah.
3: You know?
0: I would love to share a toboggan with Michael Bublé.
4: That was a one-man toboggan.
0: Oh, wait. Hold on.
2: Why couldn't it be a two-man?
0: I wish I could cook Bublé and drink the broth.
2: Huh? Ew, that's weird on so many levels.
0: Well, the only bad thing about that is I don't want to kill Bublé.
2: Just cut like a finger off.
0: The only full-on do the Lady and the Tramp sharing spaghetti with Michael Bublé?
3: The Lady and the Tramp thing, your lips end up touching.
0: Oh.
2: Again, you can have your own plate.
0: Oh, that's weird that Bublé would make my nipples erect. That's usually cold. I'm a meat man. These are all taken out of context, especially that one. How dare you? So get ready, guys.
1: Wait, how is the Bublé clip taken out of context?
0: The meat man.
2: But everything else.
0: The meat man.
5: You better work.
0: That's definitely taken out of context. You son of a bitch. So get ready.
1: Sorry.
0: Come November 1st.
1: No.
0: It's on.
2: Settle.
1: Can you?
0: I'm ready for it. You know who also is ready for it?
3: Yeah.
0: The spirit stores.
2: They're Halloween people.
0: Yeah, I know. Until last year. Ugh. Last year, listen, we see them starting to pop up on all these abandoned buildings all over the place, you know, and they start popping up around Halloween time. Of course, you know, they're spirit Halloween stores.
2: Yes.
0: Well, last year, we got the pleasure of, what do they do the rest of the time?
3: Yeah, it's smart.
0: Once a spirit store is done, once Halloween's over, they're dead.
3: Yeah.
0: Okay?
2: Yeah.
0: So why not do spirit Christmas.
2: You don't have to sing it. I mean, you can just say things.
0: Christmas.
3: Wow.
2: I'm embarrassed to know you.
3: Yeah, like, right now, especially. Yeah.
0: Christmas so, time is here.
3: It's not here, Eddie. It's only October 9th. Okay?
2: Please.
0: Christmas.
1: This is too much.
3: It is. It's a lot.
1: On Friday, too.
3: Yeah, totally. It's been a long morning.
1: Stop.
2: Stop kissing yourself.
0: You're going to do an extra stocking this year? Got a baby on the way.
2: Why are you talking like that?
0: Because it's crazy. Four stockings now.
2: Baby Ellie. He could put the name on
0: Ellie!
2: There now. Baby Ellie.
0: Wow. Oh.
2: That's so adorable.
0: Oh.
3: Eddie, you need to. He's tearing up right now. You're foggy, yes.
2: You love Christmas on a weird level.
0: I can't wait. Spirit Christmas stores, give it to me.
2: Yeah.
3: Oh, my God. Those people need to watch out.
2: Like, yeah.
3: I'm worried for them.
2: Seriously.
3: The workers in there.
0: Yeah. Kicking the door open.
3: You're just going to hang out in there?
0: What do they have in there?
3: Yeah, good question.
2: What don't they have in there? Yeah. I mean, like, basically anything Christmas, all your ornaments, all your decorations, all your lights, your trinkets. Like, I mean, basically anything.
0: Do they have garland?
2: I'm sure they do.
0: Love garland.
2: Do you? Do you like the kind with lights in it?
0: Oh my God.
2: Yeah. Okay. Oh,
3: I feel like the sparklier and the brighter, the better.
2: The better for Eddie. Eddie likes it sparkly.
0: Yeah. We need this.
3: Oh, Eddie loves the sparkles.
2: No, I mean, we have other holidays coming
0: first. Who cares?
2: I do.
0: I hate them.
2: You don't have to hate other holidays to love Christmas. Calm down.
0: Oh, where's the elf on the shelf?
3: You're going to bring him out already?
0: He needs to come out.
1: What's the rat that you like?
2: Oh, he just got upset.
3: That was too far.
1: Rat in the hat?
0: What is it?
3: Rat in the hat.
0: It's Santa Mouse.
2: You're mixing two things. Cat in the hat with Santa Mouse.
1: Oh.
2: Yeah.
1: Oh.
0: And you're not going to get anything in your stocking if you besmirch Santa Mouse.
2: Yeah. Eddie's family believes that Santa Mouse is the one who does the stocking.
3: He works with Santa.
0: He's with Santa. Yeah, obviously, he can't carry presents. I mean, he's a little mouse.
2: So what does he do?
0: He scurries up the chimney and then tells Santa, right here, right here.
2: That's all he
1: if
2: does.
1: If I saw a mouse in
3: he's
1: my
3: not
1: house,
3: even doing anything.
1: I'd hit it with a baseball bat.
0: You're a mother.
2: Okay, Eddie. Yeah, no, don't get us fired over Santa.
1: Santa's like...
2: Santa's shocked. You find it funny that Santa's bestie just got taken out by
1: so bad for your children. At least Santa's wearing red. Am I right?
0: So bad for your children. Because
3: the blood splattered? Is that
0: scumbag?
1: Well, I hit it with a bat. Oh, if you see a mouse in the house, you're going to be okay.
0: Not Santa Mouse. He's magical.
2: That's the only okay.
0: And he can't be hurt.
1: Okay, you just
0: I leave him cheese every year.
1: No, you don't.
0: Yes, I do. I swear to God. I swear to God.
1: You leave out cheese.
0: And cookies and milk.
3: Is there a bite taken out of the cheese in the morning?
0: Nibbles.
1: Wait a minute.
0: He's a mouse.
1: You still leave out cookies?
0: Every year.
3: And cheese.
1: So let's say your kids go away to college.
2: I mean, they're teens right now.
0: They're not for the kids. It's for Santa.
1: I know, but I'm saying they go away to college.
0: Does he not know how this works?
3: He's having trouble with
0: Does
3: it.
0: Does he not know how
3: He's
0: this
3: works?
0: He's
3: having trouble with
0: and,
3: it.
0: And let me tell you something,
1: oh,
0: pal.
1: Oh, no.
2: Oh, Jesus.
0: I'll give you this now. Walker's still a little too young. Ellie isn't even born yet. But year or two... You're doing cookies and milk. You're doing it.
3: Yeah.
0: I will show up at your house, uh-oh, kick the door open, and put some cookies
1: you're
0: out.
1: You're going to scare my kids.
0: Yes. Don't make me show up, bro.
1: You're going to be like, Santa's mean.
0: Yeah. Okay. I've never been more serious about anything in my life.
3: I know. He's look at his eyes.
0: Loser.
2: Oh, okay.
0: This guy's a loser, man.
1: I wouldn't say that.
0: I know you wouldn't. Santa thinks you're a loser.
1: I have a lot of cholesterol. This day and age.
2: Eddie is not having your jokes right now, bro.
3: He doesn't like them.
2: He's getting hot.
1: Only October 9th. Why are we talking Christmas?
0: Because Spirit!
2: Oh, yeah. Spirit Christmas
0: Spirit
2: stores.
0: Christmas stores.
2: Okay, so this...
0: They're everywhere!
2: This is another good slash bad news situation, just like we had earlier
1: good
2: in the show
1: bad.
2: With Soup Plantation.
1: Oh, no.
2: Okay.
0: Another magical place.
2: Okay. Yeah, we talked about that earlier, coming to Orange County. But Spirit Christmas, like Eddie said, started, but only 8 locations, and they were all up in the Northeast. Like, couldn't
0: Idiots.
2: Be further away from us than possible. Well, Spirit Christmas just announced that they are going to have 44 stores this year.
1: No. Wow.
0: So it did good.
2: Yeah. So it did so good that
0: people want it.
2: Clearly, it's growing.
3: Well, and you're already set up there. All you do is just, you got your same employees. You just same swap employees. Out stuff.
1: Good for them.
0: No, you don't. You need elves.
1: Elves? For the spirit store?
2: I don't know.
3: 19-year-old.
0: Get rid of the demons, bring in the elves.
2: I thought the elves worked at the North Pole. I didn't know they worked at the Spirit Christmas store.
0: There's multiple elves.
2: Okay, my bad. My bad.
0: Moron.
2: Yeah, the Spirit Christmas store, just like for psychos like Eddie, actually does open the first week in November. Like, I mean, right away. Calm down, bro. Yes. I haven't even had Thanksgiving yet.
0: I told you.
2: But with these 44 locations, that's great. The business is growing. It's spreading. But it hasn't made its way as far west as California.
3: Oh, no.
2: So there's hope for next year. So it's like...
0: What
2: it's
0: are
2: like,
0: you doing?
2: I don't know why they're spreading from the East Coast west. And so it's almost like us in
0: that's
2: Hawaii.
0: That's Santa's route, Sky.
2: Is that why? I didn't think too deep into it. I just
0: time
2: thought
0: zones, does that not make
2: their, I just
0: sense to
2: maybe
0: you?
2: Thought their warehouses were located over
0: you're,
2: there.
0: You're
2: or something.
0: Truly yeah, stupid.
2: I, that makes me truly stupid.
0: Yes.
2: So 44 stores this year compared to just the original 8 locations, but unfortunately not making it to California this Christmas season.
3: Move What's it. The closest one?
2: It's they've gone just from the tip of the East Coast to like the Great Lakes states and like Florida. So they're moving west.
0: Oh, I can't wait. I can't wait.
2: Okay.
1: You guys be waiting another year.
2: Why does that make Thor happy?
0: Because he's a dick. Oh. I don't know why he's like this. I don't know why he treats me like this.
3: Yeah.
0: It's mean. Oh. All right. Coming up on Monday, it is the Newly Show game. We'll play the Newly Show game. Plus, shocker, Sky is forcing her husband, the Boo, to do something that he's not a fan of.
2: Well, this is a great idea.
0: No, this is what she does. This is what she does. Plus, a major announcement all on Monday. Go. Well, how did you do in fantasy last night? Maybe you were lucky enough to have Bucky Irving. I can't imagine him on your bench. That would be crazy. Whatever. Oh, sorry, Thor. I forgot you have to. Yeah, you don't have to do that, man. If you play Prize Picks, you could have picked Bucky Irving for more rush yards, and you would have won big, okay? So that's kind of how it works. Yeah, with football heating up, you got to try Prize Picks. 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

well, Friday morning. Nothing is better than saying that. Thank you for listening. It's Booker. Good morning to you. Hour and a half of commercial-free music underway. Green Day is on. 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

Sublime from Long Beach. A note to Garden Grove there, up the five a little bit. 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

All right, I got one last set of Weezer tickets that I'll give you. Teresa has them also in the 3 o'clock hour, then Jamie at 7 o'clock tonight. Mine are in the noon hour. 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

lineup for the iHeartRadio Alter Ego concert that happens up at the Forum in Los Angeles, this big rock and alternative festival the company holds. 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And I actually just gave you a hint as to who's playing it, and you didn't even know it.

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So you got until 11 to get it to us at rockauto53.com. And then a little bit after 11, we give you another word for another chance at $1,000. Because that's how we do. 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

It's weird looking into the iPhone and seeing chance of rain. I guess there's a hurricane out there. I don't think we're going to get a hurricane or anything, but I think we're going to get some weather maybe Sunday into Monday. So if you haven't cleaned out your gutters, I'd get up there and do that right now. By the way, new Rock the Bank keyword in a couple of minutes for $1,000 from Rock 105.3.

The following sounds have been meticulously crafted for San Diego's one and only rock station. Except for the bird sounds. But if you want the bird, we'll give you the bird. 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

Well, at least we don't have to focus on baseball this weekend. I know it's been a couple of days, but I guess we're all in on the Brewers? Because we certainly aren't rooting for the Dodgers. That starts Sunday. 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

So we're what? 3 weeks and a day from Halloween? That snuck up. Let me tell you something. Every year I usually give out those big candy bars. Those kids are getting the small candy bars this year. Everything's too damn expensive. Have you bought your costume yet? You decided what you're going to wear? I don't do costumes. I hate Halloween, to be honest with you. I think it's dumb. I think it's for kids, you know? I think kids should dress up and have fun, but I'm a grown-ass man. Why do I got to get dressed up? And there's my wife yelling at me. I guess I'm getting dressed up.

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The word made me think of the candy bar, the $10,000 grand bar. 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I feel like there's one time a year that you'd ever eat that. It's in mini version on Halloween. So your once a year is coming up. 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

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Let's call it within the next 30 minutes. Could be next. More likely, it's closer to the 30 minutes now. It's called a tease, folks. Your tickets to see Weezer are coming up. They're playing VAS Arena. Opening up is Silver Sun Pickups, great band, and also The Shins. 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

the coolest Michael Jackson cover ever from Alien Ant Farm. And you're probably thinking, is there another one? There's a great one from Fall Out Boy with John Mayer on guitar doing Beat It. Look that one up. It's actually really great. It's Rock 105.3.

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Oddly, I just mentioned Fall Out Boy and their Michael Jackson cover. It's Booker. It's Rock 105.3. Just gave away some Weezer tickets. That's right. Another chance to see them with the Shins and Silver Sun Pickups in the 3 o'clock hour with Teresa here on Rock 105.3.

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Metallica at Sphere, Las Vegas this weekend. Maybe you're lucky enough to be on your way over. I got tickets for January. Of course, we've got their show coming up at Snapdragon Stadium. We are the presenting sponsor of that show, which just means to you, we have more tickets to give you. So, you know, always pay attention to Rock 105.3 because you might get some for free. Playing the new Sublime now until the sun explodes.

I play that for another baseball season that has officially bitten the dust. I guess what we can look forward to in baseball is hopefully Rays and Brewers. I've already started not watching. Well, at least we've got the Chargers to watch this week. Oh, never mind. They're 0-4. They stink. Oh, well. Always next season. Yeah. It's Rock 105.3. Hey, it's Friday. Yeah, you can't poke holes in that.

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1: This report is...

It is Rock 105.3. You know what's this weekend? Night Hearts Festival. Yeah. Three nights of raves at Snapdragon Stadium. That's where you'll find me with my top off and a glow stick. This just in. No, you won't.

Yeah. I mentioned this earlier. You may want to clean your gutters out before this weekend. We may get some rain. It is Booker going to dip. Teresa comes in here next. Have a wonderful weekend. Back at this Monday morning here on Rock 105.3. It kills me now.

KIOZ San Diego. 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Dream big, we got you. This is San Diego's Rock Station. This is

I've got a great Pearl Jam story to share coming up this hour. But first, hi, happy Friday. I'm Teresa. We are Rock 105.3 San Diego's rock station, ready to put a lot of money in your pocket. That gas monkey is back. And after Sublime here, you're getting your next keyword to win $1,000. So get ready.

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3: Yeah, here we go for the 100th time. 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

right, I want to jump in and tell this Pearl Jam story real quick. Last night, I'm a Bravo girl. If your chicks watch Bravo or you do, then last night, Mike McCready was on Watch What Happens Live. I was completely stunned. He was asked, are you going to ever, like, will Pearl Jam play the Sphere in Vegas? And he was like, I would love to, but we're kind of cheap. Period. So the money a band has to put in to the Sphere, graphics and everything, they're not about that. So don't plan on Pearl Jam in there anytime soon. Mike McCready sealed the deal. It ain't ever going to happen. We are Rock 105.3.

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It's even if it kills me now. 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

Commercial Free at 3, made possible by a grant from some rich dude that likes lots of rock music. And by Rock 105.3, San Diego's rock station.

I'm here to help you stay awake at the wheel. We are Rock 105.3. I got Manson on the way, Guns N' Roses as well. I'm all business, you guys. It's about music and money.

So today is National Sneaker Day, and Denny's again coming in for the win on these high tops. Did you see them? They're the high top sneaker with like syrup inside. They dropped a 2.0 version at 3 a.m. and they're already sold out. They look sick. It's on my X and Facebook at Teresa Rockface. I just had to share. We are

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1: 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I'm not going to be naked!
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I love you guys. Let's get you ready for another money win. I told you, it's Friday. All I've got is money and music on the brain and maybe a martini later, but that's after 7. Get ready. Coming up at 4:15, you're winning another $1,000. 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

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I'm Teresa, looking at my Doppler here. Now, Tropical Storm Rachel is expected to make landfall just south of us later tomorrow, like past 5, going up into Sunday morning. You're going to see the high surf, obviously the strong rip currents, some gusty winds, maybe up to an inch of rain. We just kind of have to wait and see how she dissipates, all right?

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So I'm about to play on the Smashing Pumpkins, their Lollapalooza set where Youngblood came out and they performed his song Zombie together. That rendition is up on the Pumpkins YouTube page. Highly recommend you go check it out. It was really good. And the song alone is just amazing. We are Rock 105.3. The world.

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2: Let the

I love you guys a lot. I'm Teresa, trying to put some stuff on the calendar. And you know what I noticed? Next week, an earthquake simulator is going to be at Balboa Park for the Great California Shakeout. So it's next Thursday, FYI. Once we get into next week, I'll definitely remind you. We are Rock 105.3.